Thank you, folks. That's an old, what they call a hornpipe call, Rights of Man. We celebrated as a band our 40th anniversary last year. I don't know if anybody thought it was going to go this long, but somehow we're still going. As our latest World Tour t-shirt says, 40 years and not done yet. Of course, one time the recorder referred to us as the Fall Down String Band. That must have been a bad gig or something. Here's one from Merle Haggard called Sing Me Back Home.

Well, that's not exactly an uplifting one, but great tune, anyways. Here's one, you know, we tend to flirt around with a lot of the great, what we consider the great American songwriters, and here's one, I think you'll know it, from Paul Simon, who's still out there. He just recently put like 20,000 people two nights in a row in Tanglewood, so he's still out there.

0: That, of course, is the sound of silence.
1: Don, what do you got?
0: Let me introduce the band real quick. Over here on my right, that's Souchet on flute. Over here on the keyboard, playing fiddle, doing some vocals, Mr. Jason Burbank. Up there in the back on the stand-up bass, Mr. Jack Nelson. And over here, way down on the end, playing a fiddle, Mr. Tom Novelli. And I'm Marvin, and we're the Fall Town String Band. This is an old fiddle tune called Flop-Eared Mule.

0: Might have had a few flop-eared mules around Montague over the years. None here tonight, though. There's a waltz from a Southern New Hampshire songwriter, maybe he's a keyboard player, Bob McQuillan.
1: Yes, actually, I believe it is.
0: And it's called Amelia, one of our favorites.
1: Let's see, the eternal question, repeats or not? No. Let's try it.

0: series of maneuvers. I couldn't.
1: They never missed a beat. They're going back.
2: Here's a song here that from a somewhat used to be a vocal guy, used to live out in the Berkshires, by the name of Billy Keen. And my youngest son hung out with him a little bit when he played with the band Whiskey Treaty Roadshow, which some of you may know. But this is a song of his called Big Old Bottle of Wine, and we were doing it. I didn't ask him if we could do it. We were doing it anyways, but I asked him one time, Billy, is okay if we do this? He says, yeah, but I'd love to see a video of you doing it. And I thought to myself, well, I don't know about that. But we did it at the Rendezvous, and we sent him a video, and I'd be damned if he didn't put it on his Facebook page and say how pleased he was that these, what he called folks, old folks, were doing my song. So we were thrilled.
0: I don't know.
2: But this is one of his called Big Old Bottle of Wine. Thank you.

I'm coming home. Let's hear some of that honky-tonk keyboard. That's Mr. Jason Burbank, everybody.

0: That's from Mr. Billy Keene.
1: How do you feel about

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1: Tom?
0: There's a fiddle tune called Cold Frosty Morning.

0: We haven't had too many of those cold, frosty mornings, but they're around the corner. Here's one from Jerry Jeff Walker, Mr. Bojangles.
1: Let's see. Let me try to launch into the vocal right away to save time. Got it in there, you think, Sue?
0: Yep. You see this high-tech musical equipment we have here tonight? These clothespins.

Jerry Jeff Walker. Well, we got a few more here for you. Here's one from another guy who used to be kind of a local guy. Lived in Asheville, Ray LaMontagne. He's since moved out, but this one is one of his called New York City's Killing Me. There's just something.

0: start this again.
1: Not sure yet. 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
0: Let's go to LA Freeway. Let's do, you know how it is sometimes in this business. You do these songs all the time, and then one night you can't do them. But here's another Jerry Jeff Walker song.
1: Excellent. I was hoping.
0: Called LA Freeway. Back up.

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You never go wrong with Jerry Jeff.

We got two more for you here. Here's an old fiddle tune called Ten Penny Dip. Then we'll throw it over to Jason on the keyboard to take us all out tonight. But thanks so much for coming out tonight. It's a beautiful night and here in Montague. For a while, we had even had some people over there in the cheap seats across the road.

Riverside sing-along.

0: Sorry, Mr. Hegseth.
1: Good night, everybody. We'll see you next time. Thanks for coming out.
2: Thank you, Fall Town String Band. Thank you, everybody, for being here. Next week, we have John and Becky, and that will be our last concert. We still have Red Sox tickets if anyone's interested. She's waving her hand. Thank you very much. Appreciated it. It was great.
3: Our pleasure.
2: Good. Thanks.

0: that was the Fall Town String Band playing in front of the Montague Congregational Church for the audience on the Town Common on July 23rd, 2026. Evening. This edition of Franklin County Live here on WMCB features the Fall Town String Band playing in front of the Montague Center Congregational Church on July 23rd. It's part of the Congregational Church's summer concert series right out on the Town Common there. Please enjoy.
1: You mind if I record?
2: No, not in the least.
3: This might be our big break right here, guys.

Thank you, folks. That's an old, what they call a hornpipe call, Rights of Man. We celebrated as a band our 40th anniversary last year. I don't know if anybody thought it was going to go this long, but somehow we're still going. As our latest World Tour t-shirt says, 40 years and not done yet. Of course, one time the recorder referred to us as the Fall Down String Band. That must have been a bad gig or something. Here's one from Merle Haggard called Sing Me Back Home.

Well, that's not exactly an uplifting one, but great tune, anyways. Here's one, you know, we tend to flirt around with a lot of the great, what we consider the great American songwriters, and here's one, I think you'll know it, from Paul Simon, who's still out there. He just recently put like 20,000 people two nights in a row in Tanglewood, so he's still out there.

That, of course, is the sound of silence. Let me introduce the band real quick over here on my right. That's Souchet on flute. Over here on the keyboard, playing fiddle, doing some vocals, Mr. Jason Burbank. Up there in the back on the stand-up bass, Mr. Jack Nelson. And over here, way down on the end, playing a fiddle, Mr. Tom Novelli. And I'm Marvin, and we're the Fall Town String Band. This is an old fiddle tune called Flop-Eared Mule.

0: I had a few flop-eared mules around Montague over the years. None here tonight, though. There's a waltz from a Southern New Hampshire songwriter, maybe he's a keyboard player, Bob McQuillan.
1: Yes, actually, I believe it is, right?
0: And it's called Amelia, one of our favorites.
1: Let's see, the eternal question, repeats or not? No.
0: No repeats.
1: Let's try it.

0: days of maneuvers. I couldn't.
1: They never missed a beat. They're going down.
2: Here's a song here that from a somewhat used to be a local guy, used to live out in the Berkshires, by the name of Billy Keane. And my youngest son hung out with him a little bit when he played with the band Whiskey Treaty Roadshow, which some of you may know. But this is a song of his called Big Old Bottle of Wine, and we were doing it. I didn't ask him if we could do it. We were doing it anyways, but I asked him one time, Billy, is okay if we do this? He says, yeah, but I'd love to see a video of you doing it. And I thought to myself, well, I don't know about that. But we did it at the Rendezvous, and we sent him a video, and I'll be damned if he didn't put it on his Facebook page and say how pleased he was that these, what he called folks, old folks, were doing my song. So we were thrilled.
0: I don't know.
2: But this is one of his called Big Old Bottle of Wine.

I'm coming home. Let's hear some of that honky-tonk keyboard. That's Mr. Jason Burbank, everybody.

0: That's from Mr. Billy Keene.
1: How do you feel about

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There's a fiddle tune called Cold Frosty Morning.

0: We haven't had too many of those cold, frosty mornings, but they're around the corner. Here's one from Jerry Jeff Walker, Mr. Bojangles.
1: Let's see. Let me try to launch into the vocal right away to save time. Is that it in there, you think, Sue?
0: Yep. You see this high-tech musical equipment we have here tonight? These clothespins.
2: Can't live without

Jerry Jeff Walker. Well, we got a few more here for you. Here's one from another guy who used to be kind of a local guy. Lived in Asheville, Ray LaMontagne. He's since moved out, but this one is one of his called New York City's Killing Me. There's just something

0: let's start this again. Let's do, you know how it is sometimes in this business, you do these songs all the time and then one night you can't do them. But here's another Jerry Jeff Walker song.
1: Excellent.
0: Called L.A. Freeway. Back up.

Well, there's a lesson there. Stick with Jerry Jeff. You never go wrong with Jerry Jeff.

We got two more for you here. Here's an old fiddle tune called Tenpenny Bit. Then we'll throw it over to Jason on the keyboard to take us all out tonight. But thanks so much for coming out tonight. A beautiful night. And here in Montague. For a while, we had even had some people over there in the cheap seats across the road.

0: Well, thanks for coming out tonight, folk. We're the Fall Town String Band, and we're glad to be here tonight. We've had a lot of fun, and I think you'll know this one.
1: Down by the Riverside.
0: Sing along with us.

0: Sorry, Mr. Hegseth.
1: Good night, everybody. We'll see you next time. Thanks for coming out.
2: Thank you, Fall Town String Band. Thank you, everybody, for being here. Next week, we have John and Becky, and that will be our last concert. We still have Red Sox tickets if anyone's interested. She's waving her hand. Thank you very much. Appreciated it. It was great.
3: Our pleasure.
2: Good. Thanks.
4: That was the Fall Town String Band playing in front of the Montague Congregational Church for the audience on the Town Common on July 23rd, 2026.

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1: This one's dedicated to all you Gucci bag carriers out there. 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
0: Oh, man, that's awesome.
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0: 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You can catch us at the Energy Park on Thursday nights between 6 and 8. Come down and join some of Franklin County's finest musicians. 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

and that's like rejection. And you probably won't like that very well, but I say, people all over the world, they're good. 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
1: Yeah, that was it.

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1: Which is true, but on my show, you might hear a little more avant-garde. Experimental.
0: Okay, you can have plenty of funk. Jazz on my show.
1: Art Brut.
0: I also have a lot of energetic, like dance and disco.
1: Moondog.
0: There's plenty of fun things to have. Most importantly, we have a lot of
1: international jazz.
0: This year we have Dwayne Eddy
1: on my show.
0: I have more Dwayne Eddy on my show. I also have
1: Wanda Jackson.

0: Thank you. This is Stephanie Marshall from the Franklin County Musicians Cooperative, better known as the Coop Concert. You can catch us at the Energy Park on Thursday nights between 6 and 8. Come down and join some of Franklin County's finest musicians. Hope to see you there.
1: 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Again, that's Thursday, August 27th.
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0: town. 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
0: And then he played the sweetest song for me on a squeeze box by the sea.

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Biggie Beaver's good.

0: you. This is Stephanie Marshall from the Franklin County Musicians Cooperative, better known as the Coop Concert. You can catch us at the Energy Park on Thursday nights between 6 and 8. Come down and join some of Franklin County's finest musicians. Hope to see you there.
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0: The Greenfield Accessible Arts Coalition presents the Greenfield Art Summit, coming to Greenfield Public Library on September 25th at 9:30 a.m. The Greenfield Accessible Arts Coalition, otherwise known as GAC, was born out of a shared desire to make the arts more accessible in Greenfield. 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Am I invited? Artists of all kinds are welcome, whether you're a writer, a musician, a painter, a filmmaker, a cartoonist, an actor, a director, a playwright, a puppeteer, a comedian, a humorist, a DJ, a clown, a photographer, or work in any other creative discipline. 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The link is right at the top of the page.
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1: The 177th Franklin County Fair. 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You'll be amazed at what you see. 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
1: This is Hannah from the GBA. 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
2: 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I also have Dwayne.

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He won more to be back. And after more, Billy Lack, I believe he told not to warn the people. That they must change what the wicked fear before he come upon them and destroy them.

music might be. So they get tired, it was come dark and red, I'll make it weary and tired. And then he went and knocked her old lady house, and old lady ran to him and said, who is it? Jack said, me, mama said, could we spend the night here? 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And the lady said, oh, yes, come on in.

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0: 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Am I invited? Artists of all kinds are welcome. Whether you're a writer, a musician, a painter, a filmmaker, a cartoonist, an actor, a director, a playwright, a puppeteer, a comedian, a humorist, a DJ, a clown, a photographer, or work in any other creative discipline, we'd love to have you join us. 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You can RSVP on gctv.org. 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
2: The 177th Franklin County Fair. 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

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I met her sometime later. 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

0: The Greenfield Accessible Arts Coalition presents the Greenfield Art Summit, coming to Greenfield Public Library on September 25th at 9:30 a.m. The Greenfield Accessible Arts Coalition, otherwise known as GAC, was born out of a shared desire to make the arts more accessible in Greenfield. 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But what is the Greenfield Arts Summit? 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Am I invited? Artists of all kinds are welcome. Whether you're a writer, a musician, a painter, a filmmaker, a cartoonist, an actor, a director, a playwright, a puppeteer, a comedian, a humorist, a DJ, a clown, a photographer, or work in any other creative discipline, we'd love to have you join us. 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You can RSVP on gctv.org. The link is right at the top of the page.
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2: The 177th Franklin County Fair. 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

0: The Greenfield Accessible Arts Coalition presents the Greenfield Art Summit, coming to Greenfield Public Library on September 25th at 9:30 a.m. The Greenfield Accessible Arts Coalition, otherwise known as GAC, was born out of a shared desire to make the arts more accessible in Greenfield. 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But what is the Greenfield Arts Summit? 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Am I invited? Artists of all kinds are welcome, whether you're a writer, a musician, a painter, a filmmaker, a cartoonist, an actor, a director, a playwright, a puppeteer, a comedian, a humorist, a DJ, a clown, a photographer, or work in any other creative discipline. We'd love to have you join us. If you consider yourself a creative person, this event is for you. You can RSVP on gctv.org. The link is right at the top of the page.
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2: The 177th Franklin County Fair. 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

0: The Greenfield Accessible Arts Coalition presents the Greenfield Art Summit, coming to Greenfield Public Library on September 25th at 9:30 a.m. The Greenfield Accessible Arts Coalition, otherwise known as GAC, was born out of a shared desire to make the arts more accessible in Greenfield. 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But what is the Greenfield Arts Summit? 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Am I invited? Artists of all kinds are welcome. Whether you're a writer, a musician, a painter, a filmmaker, a cartoonist, an actor, a director, a playwright, a puppeteer, a comedian, a humorist, a DJ, a clown, a photographer, or work in any other creative discipline, we'd love to have you join us. If you consider yourself a creative person, this event is for you. You can RSVP on gctv.org. The link is right at the top of the page.
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2: The 177th Franklin County Fair. 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You'll be amazed at what you see. Stroll through the Roundhouse in Youth Hall to see all the great exhibits, get up close with animals, and enjoy all the sights, sounds, and traditions of the fair. History grows here. 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
1: The Greenfield Accessible Arts Coalition presents the Greenfield Art Summit, coming to Greenfield Public Library on September 25th at 9:30 a.m. The Greenfield Accessible Arts Coalition, otherwise known as GAC, was born out of a shared desire to make the arts more accessible in Greenfield. 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But what is the Greenfield Arts Summit? 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Am I invited? Artists of all kinds are welcome, whether you're a writer, a musician, a painter, a filmmaker, a cartoonist, an actor, a director, a playwright, a puppeteer, a comedian, a humorist, a DJ, a clown, a photographer, or work in any other creative discipline. We'd love to have you join us. If you consider yourself a creative person, this event is for you. You can RSVP on gctv.org. The link is right at the top of the page.
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0: Hey, this is Stephanie Marshall from the Franklin County Musicians Cooperative, better known as the Coop Concert. You can catch us at the Energy Park on Thursday nights between 6 and 8. Come down and join some of Franklin County's finest musicians. Hope to see you there.
1: This is Hannah from the GBA. Thanks for listening to WMCB. We're coming up on the last week before you have to submit your summer shopping passport. 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

0: 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Again, that's Thursday, August 27th.
1: The 177th Franklin County Fair. 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Check out the Coleman Brothers Shows Midway, Demolition Derby both Saturday and Sunday, and Truck and Tractor Pulls on Friday. There's so much to see and do around the fairgrounds, including the new Thrill Extravaganza Show. You'll be amazed at what you see. Stroll through the Roundhouse in Youth Hall to see all the great exhibits, get up close with animals, and enjoy all the sights, sounds, and traditions of the fair. History grows here. 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

0: The Greenfield Accessible Arts Coalition presents the Greenfield Art Summit, coming to Greenfield Public Library on September 25th at 9:30 a.m. The Greenfield Accessible Arts Coalition, otherwise known as GAC, was born out of a shared desire to make the arts more accessible in Greenfield. 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But what is the Greenfield Arts Summit? 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Am I invited? Artists of all kinds are welcome. Whether you're a writer, a musician, a painter, a filmmaker, a cartoonist, an actor, a director, a playwright, a puppeteer, a comedian, a humorist, a DJ, a clown, a photographer, or work in any other creative discipline, we'd love to have you join us. If you consider yourself a creative person, this event is for you. You can RSVP on gctv.org. The link is right at the top of the page.
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0: you. This is Stephanie Marshall from the Franklin County Musicians Cooperative, better known as the Coop Concert. You can catch us at the Energy Park on Thursday nights between 6 and 8. Come down and join some of Franklin County's finest musicians. Hope to see you there.
1: This is Hannah from the GBA. 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We're coming up on the last week before you have to submit your summer shopping passport. 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
1: The 177th Frank County Fair. 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There's so much to see and do around the fairgrounds, including the new Thrill Extravaganza Show. You'll be amazed at what you see. Stroll through the Roundhouse in Youth Hall to see all the great exhibits, get up close with animals, and enjoy all the sights, sounds, and traditions of the fair. History grows here. 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

0: The Greenfield Accessible Arts Coalition presents the Greenfield Art Summit, coming to Greenfield Public Library on September 25th at 9:30 a.m. The Greenfield Accessible Arts Coalition, otherwise known as GAC, was born out of a shared desire to make the arts more accessible in Greenfield. 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Am I invited? Artists of all kinds are welcome, whether you're a writer, a musician, a painter, a filmmaker, a cartoonist, an actor, a director, a playwright, a puppeteer, a comedian, a humorist, a DJ, a clown, a photographer, or work in any other creative discipline. We'd love to have you join us. If you consider yourself a creative person, this event is for you. You can RSVP on gctv.org. The link is right at the top of the page.
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0: Hey, this is Stephanie Marshall from the Franklin County Musicians Cooperative, better known as the Coop Concert. You can catch us at the Energy Park on Thursday nights between 6 and 8. Come down and join some of Franklin County's finest musicians. Hope to see you there.
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1: The 177th Franklin County Fair. 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
4: 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Am I invited? 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You can RSVP on gctv.org. The link is right at the top of the page.
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0: Greetings, Earthlings. It's a Hilltown Land Trust Enviro Show. I am one of your co-hosts, Dio, and I am not in the studio with...
1: I am Trustee Glenn Ayers.
0: Yes, he's Trustee Glenn. So we talk a lot about trusting the land on this show, but it's not often we talk about land trust. So Sally Loomis and Sarah Welsh of the Hilltown Land Trust join us to talk about it and their stewardship of the land. As always, we will also talk about this week's Fool on the Hill, those whose brains were small, who left the door open, and our Of the Week segments, and way more. But first, it's time for...

0: Revenge of the Critters, another tiny creature that could ruin your days. More than 400 people across 18 states have been infected with Cyclospora, a parasite that is transmitted through food and water contaminated with feces and causes stomach cramps, nausea, vomiting, and severe diarrhea. I believe they're calling it explosive diarrhea. I'm not sure, Glenn. At least 20 people have been hospitalized, according to the Centers for Disease Control and Prevention, and no deaths, thankfully, have been reported. New York, Texas, Illinois, and Michigan have the most cases so far, according to the CDC and state health officials. Cyclosporus, the disease caused by the parasite, is most common during the spring and summer months when people are eating a lot of fresh produce like basil, cilantro, spinach, and berries, which have been implicated in past outbreaks. There it is, Glenn. Tiny critters.
1: Hey, you know what? I mean, the take-home message for folks is do not poop on your garden.
0: Yeah, right. When
1: Really.
0: we were Boy Scouts, they told us never to piss in the stream you're going to drink from.
1: That's right. That's right. But yeah, it's a good idea, you know. Most of this contamination has occurred basically from industrial farms. You know, which aren't really farms, they're industrial operations. Local food has not been implicated at all. So you can feel completely comfortable going to a farmer's market near you or the local farm stand, which is the best way to go anyway, you know, instead of getting food that's shipped from Mexico or from, you know, some place halfway or all the way across the country in our case. So just eat locally
0: Yeah.
1: and you should be fine.
0: A fool on the hill.
2: And nobody seems to like him, the fool on the hill.
0: Our fool on the hill returns for what may be his last performance. Quote, Senator Tommy Tuberville, Republican from Alabama, gubernatorial candidate for his state, called the former President Barack Obama a crook. During a Real America's Voice appearance, Tuberville demanded, "Let's put him in jail." And the Alabama senator also publicly vouched for Dr. Anthony Fauci to be imprisoned for allegedly lying to the American people. His comments drew criticism on social media. Journalist John Harwood called Tuberville a racist goober on X, the sooner known as Twitter. Or X. If voters in Alabama actually elect this goober for governor, they're welcome to him. We have plenty of other fools in the Senate to take his place. There it is.
1: Yeah, what a fool.
0: Okay, their brains are small.
3: They were big, dumb, and slow.
4: They couldn't go with the flow.
3: Their brains were small and they died.
0: You've probably figured out by now that when we say their brains were small and they died, we're referring to modern-day throwbacks to the dinosaurs of the Mesozoic era, whose small reptilian brains were prime for the asteroid that took them out. This week, we look toward the present occupants of the White House, once again as candidates for such throwbacks, as the, quote, Administration moves to block public from enforcing environmental protection laws, close quote. It seems, quote, reducing rampant pollution across the United States was so important that when Congress passed many environmental protection laws, including the Clean Air Act, the Clean Water Act, the Safe Drinking Water Act, it didn't want to leave enforcement only to the executive branch. Smart. Congress specifically wrote into those laws ways for citizens to enforce them through the courts when the government does not act to address the problem. Called citizen suit provisions, those parts of the laws allow regular people and advocacy groups to sue companies they believe are violating the law. Citizens can also sue federal agencies that fail to enforce the laws. That said, we the people, for now, will have to be content with pushing back on the corporados, as well as exposing their efforts to blame the victims of their own ice-cold actions. Click on those links, such as, quote, the New York Times reported days after Alex Preddy was killed in the street as he tried to help a woman who had been violently pushed by agents. DHS office in St. Paul opened an investigation into groups, including the climate-focused Sunrise Movement, major labor unions, even the AFL-CIO and the Service Employees International Union, the DSA, and others. Wait a minute. Why are they investigating them? That's duplicity, complicity. Who killed Alex Freddy, Glenn?
1: Yeah, that was the government stooges.
5: La puerta está abierta. Who left the door open?
0: The creepy cabal gets yet another tag when we ask who left the door open. Is it too hard to believe that his malignancies, quote, allies want to ban pregnant people from entering the U.S., even suggesting mandatory sterilization prior to entry? Click on that link. This idea comes from right-wing groups like the Federalist Media outlet, but has now gained footholds with prominent members of the government. For example, high-profile politicians like the Speaker of the House, that choir boy, is now seriously considering the idea, close quote. So where do we get these people, you may ask? Well, look no further than MAGA. Make America gruesome, always. Okay, double speak of the week.
6: You're saying it's a falsehood, and our press secretary, Sean Spicer, gave alternative facts.
7: Look, alternative facts are not facts. They're falsehoods.
0: We have a double speak of the week, which asks the loaded question, quote, how is affordable housing need linked to forest in New England? Well, given that the header was attached to a New England Forestry Foundation report and that far too many foresters advocate for far too many clear cuts disguised by one or more euphemisms, you can imagine what their version of the question means. To us, forest protectors means game on, cut at will, and leave the mess for the rest.
1: Yeah, what's the connection between affordable housing and forests? Well, there is no connection there at all, but the New England Forestry Foundation will use any excuse, anything you can imagine, to chop down the forest. That's just what they do. That's their entire purpose in life, chopping down forests.
0: All right, how about the climate crisis?

0: leaving trees and forests standing to do the work of carbon sequestration and water protection for free 24/7, 365 makes a lot of sense given that it's the climate crisis, stupid. And yet, quote, it was shocking back in May 2025 when the administration took the unprecedented step of forcing an old coal plant to keep running mere days before the facility was slated to retire, and then the orders just kept coming, close quote. Now, old King Coal was looking forward to retirement, but the creepy cabal had other ideas. Click on that link. So another of those ideas we got into back in July was part of his malignancy's war on wind, where he paid off wind power developers not to develop, buying back their leases. And now we learn from AP, quote, an offshore wind company said Thursday that it reached a $1.2 billion settlement with the administration to walk away from the projects under development off New York, California, and Louisiana. This latest agreement brings the total amount spent on such settlements to nearly $4 billion, close quote. Okay, let's review. Resuscitate dirty old deadly dying coal mines while undermining clean climate-friendly wind power. Sound both stupid and corrupt? How about evil? Evil like, quote, since he took office in January 2025, his malignancy has engaged in an unprecedented politicization of disaster relief funding so far in his second term, according to analysis from Politico. He has approved only 23% of FEMA disaster relief funding requests from blue states, compared to 89% of requests from red states, close quote. There it is, Glenn.
1: Yeah, well, the real disaster is his malignancy and his administration. That is a disaster. We need disaster relief from this disaster.
0: We truly do. Go to the blog, click on the disaster links. How about his malignancy himself? No Trump, no KKK, no fascist USA. Given all the evil, nefarious action above that his malignancy is involved in, are we at all surprised that the Mad King, hashtag no kings, plans to subvert the upcoming midterm elections? Quote, Donald Trump may be about to subvert the 2026 midterm elections. He said so himself earlier this week. Far-right host Wayne Allen Root suggested to his malignancy that he could declare a national security emergency to seize control of the elections. The Prez refused to rule it out. Quote, if you declare a national security emergency, we'll get photo ID, proof of citizenship, and a limit to mail-in ballots. In other words, a massive voter suppression across the entire country. His malignancy's reply? Let me just say this, that stranger things have happened, okay? I'll leave it at that, close quote. Well, sorry, your malignancy, we don't do wait and see. And by the way, hands off Social Security, go to that link on the blog, as well as your fever dream golden class fleet of warships about that. You and your Department of War can't even keep our existing aircraft carriers ship shape, and you want to buy new ones? That's crazy.
1: Hey, you know, when you have such incompetent people, everything becomes a disaster. An incompetent run executive branch and agencies, they're just all being run by completely incompetent idiots. But that's what the people voted for. That's what they wanted, and hopefully that's going to change.
0: An evil clown show. Okay, it's time to switch to the upbeat. in the EnviroShow echo chamber, where we repeat what the Daily Hampshire Gazette recently informed us, quote, is a new amendment approved by the state Senate could chop down future of woody biomass energy in the Commonwealth. A step forward for climate activists across the region, including Hampshire County, who have fought for years against a proposed biomass plant in Springfield. Under the legislation, biomass, burning wood for electric power, would no longer be classified alongside solar, wind, and geothermal energy under the state greenhouse gas emissions standard. The standard caps the amount of non-carbon emitting energy each municipal light plant can sell to customers. Senator Adam Gomez, Dem of Springfield, who proposed the change, said this closes the loophole for biomass. The amendment also eliminates public subsidies for wood combustion energy, a key funding source for the Springfield plant proposed by Palmer Renewable Energy, said James McCaffrey, New England Legislative Director for Pelham-based Partnership for Policy Integrity. Close quote. That long-waited-for good news does, however, come with a proverbial caveat, assuming the bill the amendment is attached to, an act relative to energy affordability, clean power, and economic competitiveness, is passed. The caveat, quote, Palmer Renewable could still find funding somewhere else, and the building permits for the biomass facility remain intact. Close quote. So we don't call it a zombie biomass plant for nothing. Oh, wait, there's more. A victory against sand mining. Yes. Quote, Superior Court jury verdict awards Carver residents damages against sand mining operation. Close quote. So kudos to Meg Sheehan and the Community Land and Water Coalition for that one.
1: That is truly an amazing victory, and that's worth clicking on that link and reading the press release for that, which is pretty detailed.
0: Okay, Predator of the Week.
2: We all around a month. We all around a month.
0: Our Critter of the Week this time is the mountain lion, or puma, Puma concolor. Also called cougars and panthers, depending on what region they are found in. While feared by most humans, we probably featured them in Revenge of the Critters in the past, yet as a keystone predator, pumas, like other big cats, help establish balance in various bioregions. So we recently received some interesting posts from our friend Michael Kellett of Restore the North Woods, like this one from Science Daily titled, Mountain Lions Changed Everything in This Tiny California Preserve. But closer to home is another interesting event regarding this critter. Quote, Restore is delighted to welcome Renee Secor, Rewilding Director at Mighty Earth, for an upcoming speaker series presentation. Renee brings diverse experience in wildlife conservation, environmental advocacy, and environmental law to her work as leader of the group's Bring Catamounts Home campaign. Bring Catamounts Home campaign explores the possibility of restoring catamounts to a region where they were once native. During this presentation, Renee will explore the science, conservation questions, and possibilities surrounding the return of this iconic species and what it could mean for forests, wildlife, and communities across the Northeast. So if you want to register for that, go to our bus stop billboard below. And that brings us to our quote of the week. So our quote of the week is spot on for this week's interview, and it's short and sweet. Quote, what's the use of a house if you haven't got a tolerable planet to put it on? close quote. And that, of course, is Henry David Thoreau. And that takes us to our conversation, Glenn.
1: Yeah, so this is an interview with folks from the Hilltown Land Trust, which operates in kind of the Hampshire, Berkshire County area. And they are really doing some amazing work. I just want to give them a shout out that they're celebrating their 40th anniversary of protecting land in this region. For the last several years, they have really put it in high gear. So let's get into that interview. They can tell you all the amazing stuff that they're doing. Let's listen to that and we'll see you on the other side. Okay, today on the Enviro Show, we are really pleased to have folks from the Hilltown Land Trust, which is our own kind of local land trust here in Hampshire County or in the foothills of the Berkshires. And we have the executive director, Sally Loomis, with us, and then also Sarah Welch, who's on the staff there. I have been, I guess, following what the Hilltown Land Trust has been doing for a few years now. And I love the work that you're doing in this region. I worked on a land trust several years ago, the Rattlesnake Gutter Trust in Leverett, Mass. And so I kind of understand land trust, but a lot of folks don't even know what a land trust is or what it does. So I want to welcome both of you to the Enviro Show. And Sally, why don't you start off and just tell folks about the Hilltown Land Trust, about what you do there, and give us a kind of snapshot picture. And then I especially want you to talk about how long the Hilltown Land Trust has been protecting land in this region of Western Massachusetts. So why don't you get started?
3: Great. Thanks, Glenn. And thanks for having us on the air. So Hilltown Land Trust is celebrating our 40th birthday this year. We were founded in 1986 by a group of folks who were interested in conserving a particular piece of land in Chesterfield. And wow, have we grown since then over the past 40 years. You know, in the 1970s and 1980s, a lot of regional land trusts were formed. So our story isn't that unusual, often around conserving a particular piece of land, but it was, you know, a movement that was really building at that time. And for many years, our organization was an all-volunteer land trust. But in the end of 2009, Hilltown Land Trust affiliated formally with the Trustees of Reservations, which is a statewide organization that really offers a lot of back office support to our smaller organization. And through that partnership, we get help with, you know, managing our finances and HR support and IT support and things that are just difficult for a small organization to do. And one of the things that happened starting in 2010 was that we went from being an all-volunteer land trust to being a staffed land trust and hired a part-time staff person. But since 2010, we have grown to a team of about 5 staff members. And in that period have really taken on more and more conservation land. A core part of the mission of a land trust is to conserve land and prevent future development on that land. And there's 2 main ways that we do that. We sometimes will take title to a piece of land, so we own that land and are responsible for managing it. Or we have a vehicle called a conservation restriction, which is also the same thing as a conservation easement. And through that legal tool, we essentially extinguish the development rights to that land and put a document, a legal document in place that governs how the land can and cannot be used. And it typically extinguishes the right to put more buildings on the land or to use the land in a way that would really harm the land, but allows some things to continue, such as agriculture, if it's appropriate, or maybe managing the forest or public recreation on the land. So Hilltown Land Trust covers 13 towns right now. All those towns are small and west of the Connecticut River. For people outside of this region, my analogy is that there's no traffic lights in any of our towns. So these are really rural areas. We have about 52 conservation holdings at this time on over 5,000 acres of land, 1,500 acres that we are responsible for caring for directly, and then another 3,500 acres in private management, where we hold the conservation restriction over the land. And then we also have public trails on about 15 of those properties. Some of those trails folks in the region might have walked. Perhaps you know Hilltown Land Trust from walking on one of our trails. Got the Conwell Trail in Worthington. A couple of years ago, we opened a place called Clary Hill in Goshen. We have several trails in Williamsburg. And then some of these trails are on private land, including Glen's. We have a new trail there called the Hilltown Boulders.
4: Hi, I'm Sarah Welch. I'm the Community Engagement Manager here at Hilltown Land Trust. Thanks so much for having us on. We're so excited to be celebrating our 40th birthday this year. From a group of neighbors gathering together to protect a sugar bush in Chesterfield, to the public access trails, the critical wildlife habitat, the forests that protect the air we breathe and the water that we drink, and the future of our climate. It's a major milestone for us to celebrate, and we are really excited to throw our birthday hats on and slice up some cake and look back on the last 40 years of conservation in the Hilltowns that matters from at least a climate perspective, not only for us, but for this incredibly important part of Massachusetts that has some of the highest forest cover and most critical wildlife habitat. We invite the public to join us in celebrating this work at Pettingill Field in Cummington on Saturday, September 26th from 10 a.m. to 12 p.m., where we'll be looking back on 40 years and looking towards the future. Everybody's welcome. It's family friendly and it'll be a lot of fun. We'd love to see you there and it's totally free.
3: I'd love to share with you all one of the reasons that we've had a growth in the size of our staff and the size of our organization is because the Hilltown region of Massachusetts, that area between the Connecticut River and the Berkshires, is where some of the best conservation opportunities in Massachusetts are. There tend to be larger parcels of land, intact forest with high habitat values, protecting important water resources, protecting wildlife habitat. And these pieces of forest land tend to be connected to one another. And they also, the land tends to be less expensive than in other parts of Massachusetts, whether you're in the more urbanized parts of the state or, you know, way out in the Berkshires. We also have a community that really values conservation, and a lot of people want to conserve their land. So there's a great conservation opportunity here in this part of Massachusetts, and we are regularly approached by people who would like to conserve their land. Many of them are willing to donate their land or an interest in their land for conservation or to sell it at a reduced price. And so with this opportunity before us, we really wanted to be able to meet the need in the region. And a few years ago, we were fortunate to be able to raise some money to do just that, to double our pace of land conservation, but also to make sure that we are able to care for the land once it's conserved. So as a result of some of that outreach and that capacity building work we've done internally, we really have stepped up our pace of land conservation such that this year, I think we're conserving 5 parcels of land in a 5-month period, which is just much more accelerated pace than we've ever done in the past. And we're doing some of those projects in partnership with other conservation organizations, and some of the funding available for conservation incentivizes those partnerships. And some of those partnerships are just the natural path to pursue when conserving new land.
1: So this is Glen. Let me just say that one of the incredible things that I have recently done is I live on one of the parcels that the Hilltown Land Trust worked on for years to protect. And that's often the case with a lot of land protection projects. They often take years and it requires developing a relationship with the landowner and finding the financing, finding the funding to put the kind of the whole project together. And the land that I'm living on, it's 160 acres. I moved from Greenfield, from a house in Greenfield, on 1/5 of an acre. And now I'm living on a property that is 100 and 60 acres. That's 800 times more land. It's hard for my mind to even wrap around that idea, but that was only possible. I think it was only possible because this land was permanently protected. So the value of it for development was gone. And that was due to the great work of the previous owner, who worked for, I think, almost a decade to get this land protected. And she basically gave up those development rights because there's almost a half mile of frontage on this parcel here that all of those could have been driveways going off of the road, you know, to building lots. And so this is an intact area now that will never be developed. It has a conservation restriction on it. It has a public trail system on it, but it made it affordable for my wife and I to purchase this. We would never be able to buy something like this on the kind of, I mean, this was on the market, but it was a special situation. And we honestly would be considered conservation buyers in that we were looking for this kind of parcel because we love nature so much. But that's an amazing story, I think. I mean, I'm part of it or I'm living it, but I didn't have anything to do with putting that conservation restriction on. You know, you folks did that work with the previous owner, Margaret Wagner, who was, you know, very well known in the community as being a historian working to save historic properties. She worked with the trustees of reservations, I think, on some projects, and she was a dean at Smith College. And she loved this land, and now we're living here, and we love it. Honestly, it's unbelievable. It's just, it's mind-boggling. And so, you know, that's, I think, for me, that's the kind of story that the Hilltown Land Trust is making this happen in this region. And I'm very appreciative, and I hope our listeners understand that, you know, it takes a lot of people working hard to accomplish this protection of land. It doesn't just happen by itself. And maybe you can talk about some recent projects or some projects you're working on now, or some of those recent projects that have been completed. I don't know if you had anything to do with, I recently saw something about land being protected along the Westfield River. Yep.
3: Yeah. So I'll talk about a couple of projects. So the one that you're referring to, and Glenn, thank you for sharing your story. It's a wonderful story to share, and I don't think it's unique. We have a lot of folks who have recently moved to land conserved with the tool of a conservation restriction that they might not have been able to move to or live on without the land already being protected and, you know, the cost savings to them. So one of the projects we completed at the very end of June is along the middle branch of the Westfield River in Chester, right near the Worthington and Middlefield town lines. And when I first heard about this project, I sort of looked at it on the maps, which is the first thing that happens when somebody calls me up with an interest in conservation. And I was like, this hits every single superlative that exists. It's endangered species habitat. It connects these two absolutely enormous blocks of already conserved land. It's right along the Westfield River. It also has some agricultural fields that are prime agricultural soils. It's got, you know, healthy forests. It was just such an amazing conservation opportunity. And I just felt so fortunate that the owner was interested in a conservation outcome for that land, because it doesn't always go that way. And like Glenn's land, that also had a fair amount of road frontage. But just this past June, we completed this project, and it was partially funded by a new program at the state called the Forest Reserves Program. And that is a grant program that gives 50% of the funding to pieces of land that will be protected forever as forest. And that is forest that really won't be managed or certainly harvested from forever. It's an effort to protect forests as natural functioning systems, as forest, for climate benefits such as carbon storage and sequestration, but to not have that land managed. And one other perk of this conservation project is that there's a new public access fishing area opened up alongside the Westfield River off of River Road in Chester. So that was just such a wonderful project, and I'm so pleased that we were able to do it with that funding. We also received some support from Mass Audubon's 30 by 30 Catalyst Fund, which really helped us cover all the associated costs with the project. And then the landowner did donate part of the interest in land to us. So, that's sort of some of the funding that we were able to piece together for that particular project. I actually would love to tell you about another project that we completed also this spring. So, this is about 128 acres in the town of Chesterfield. And a fellow named Doug Fraser, who we'd been talking to, I think, since probably 2018, had this parcel of land and was interested in conserving it permanently through some sort of a vehicle in his will. And eventually, or initially, what we settled on is that he would put the gift of land to Hilltown Land Trust in his will. And then he did that. And then a few years later, he came back to us and said, "I think I'd like to see this happen in my lifetime," which isn't uncommon. And I'm so glad that he did that. So we took title to this land in April, and we hope to open up public trails on this land this fall. But it's just a beautiful forested property, really healthy forest with a lovely network of trails and it's some extensive wetlands. The public is already accessing the land and has been for some time. He's allowed that. And this will just make that public access permanent. And, it's so important for people to have places to get outside and recreate just for their mental health, their physical health. And I'm glad to be able to open up another area for that in Chesterfield. And Sarah, I don't know if you wanted to talk about the biodiversity monitoring program that we've actually been running there for a couple of years.
4: Yes, we've been running a biodiversity monitoring program there for over the past year, a pilot program that helps us not only understand what flora and fauna are existing on and in relationship with the land, but also for us to test out what works to get people connected to this place and learn naturalist skills that they can take to better understand and share scientific data on the world around them. Glenn, you came to these programs, or one of these programs, didn't you?
1: I did, yes.
4: It was the wildlife tracking one, right?
1: Yes, wildlife tracking after a snow. Yes, and we were looking at trees also, tree bark in the winter.
4: What I love about that is that was directly following a fall program where we looked at mushrooms and fungi in the forest soil and growing on dead and dying trees. There's so much to understand. And I think that when you are able to visit a place season after season, year after year, you build a deeper understanding of it. I'm a big fan of the phrase, people love what they know and they protect what they love. And we're trying to cultivate some of that love and sense of connection with the forest, with its inhabitants, with each other, by gathering people out on this land. And so far, we've been doing that in programs where you sign up, you get the address, and you know where to go to and join a small group of 10 to 15 people who work together to learn about and document species that are on the land. But soon we will be publishing the address and the access for this land in Chesterfield at end of October. So if folks are interested in that, they can sign up for our email list to be the first to know at www.hilltownlandtrust.org.
1: Now, I also had signed up for a biodiversity monitoring program on this property, that same property, to look at salamanders because I think that the owner or the previous owner, Doug, was an expert or a professor of biology, and his specialty was salamanders. And I know a little bit about salamanders, but I would have loved to have gone out in the field. But unfortunately, that biodiversity monitoring event got canceled because I think it was too dry at that time to go out and look for these, underground salamanders for the most part. But I mean, salamanders are so amazing, and most people don't know anything about them. They're everywhere in the woods, but you don't see them because they're underground. They do their thing underground. Now, here, after a rain or when it's very humid out, there are literally dozens and dozens of red efts, which are a type of salamander, a newt, walking through the forest, on the trails. I mean, they're everywhere in the woods, But you have to be careful where you step, because every few feet there's a red eft salamander on the trail. And I think we were going to be looking at red-backed salamanders maybe at that biodiversity monitoring. But I think that'll be scheduled at some point in the future to go back there and do that. And I'll be there.
3: That's great.
4: Great. We look forward to it. They're sensitive creatures. They breathe through their skin. They're the, I believe by biomass, the most abundant species. If you put all of the salamanders in a square acre of forest on one side of the scale and all of the deer in that same square acre on the other side, they balance each other out. But you're right that they are very sensitive. And so during times of drought, which we've unfortunately been facing this summer, we respect the salamanders by not stressing them out by looking at them. But please stay tuned for more opportunities to check out salamanders with us, because Doug is a wealth of information and he's set up a salamander cover board array, which is basically like a 10 by 10 square of pieces of wood, which salamanders just love. They love something like wood or a log or a rock to hide underneath, and we can count them and see what they're preying on. It's a lot of fun. So we're hoping to hold that again soon.
1: Yeah, I'm really looking forward to that. So for folks who want to follow when those events are happening, they go to hilltownlandtrust.org.
4: Yes, and we're also on Facebook and Instagram with links to that mailing list. That's the best place to get information, but we also share our programs on social media. And the other place to find us online is actually on our iNaturalist account. For those who haven't used it, it's a citizen science or community science, I like to say, application that you can use on your computer or your cell phone. And it lets you log observations of any species on your device. And with your permission, we can actually use that as scientific data to better understand the species who we are helping conserve the habitat of. And that's a great way to stay connected with the Land Trust and also give back through community science. We really rely on everyday people to give us their observations. And so far, we've collected about 600 from 40 different people.
1: Let's talk about how folks can support the Hilltown Land Trust in your efforts to protect land. And I'll just admit that I'm a kind of a land trust junkie, or whatever you want to call it. I worked with the Land Trust for about 15 years in the town of Leverett, the Rattlesnake Gutter Trust, but then I moved out of Leverett. But I'm also a longtime supporter of the Land Trust that is really close to my heart, and that is the Northeast Wilderness Trust. And I'm a longtime supporter, financial supporter of the Northeast Wilderness Trust, but I know that you've done some projects with them. And also, I'm a monthly supporter of the Hilltown Land Trust. I send a small donation in every month. I don't even notice that it's taken out of my checking account. And, you know, that's one way to support a land trust on a continuing basis so that you have a stable source of income. You know, and it's, again, it's a small amount of money. I'm not a, you know, I'm not a wealthy person. I'm not a philanthropist, but it's something that I can do that gives me that feeling that I'm supporting the work that you're doing. And it's a connection that I have with the land. And so that's one way. Maybe you can talk about how folks can support the work that you do.
3: Yeah, thank you. So Hilltown Land Trust is a nonprofit organization. And most of our funding for our day-to-day work comes from individual donors like Glenn. And we really rely on the support of our community to do the work we are doing. Occasionally, there will be grants to fund a specific conservation project or specific initiative, but really keeping the operations of the Land Trust going comes from individuals. And that is money to conserve new land and the staff time it takes to do that. It's money that goes to caring for the land once it's conserved, or putting on public programs, or just paying the regular bills of the organization. We are a small and lean organization, partially thanks to our affiliation with the trustees. So really every dollar given to Hilltown Land Trust goes directly to doing this work. You know, we are also an organization that still accomplishes a lot of what we do through volunteers and volunteerism. We have been regular partners with the TerraCorps program, where we get an AmeriCorps volunteer to serve with us for a year, or if we're lucky, 2 years at a time. And the person in that position does a lot to offer opportunities for volunteers to get involved. And that might be help in maintaining a trail or checking on a property to make sure all that's well, or helping at an event. And connections to volunteers really just builds the community of people involved in Hilltown Land Trust. And I think, like you were saying, Glenn, supporting a conservation organization such as a land trust is really a way to know that the funding you're offering is doing good and is doing good now, but there's a forever to the work that we do. We conserve land forever and make a commitment to caring for that land forever. So it's a lasting thing that you can do for your community.
1: I'll just put in one more plug, and that is, instead of joining the Sierra Club or, a lot of those kind of organizations where you really have no idea what they're doing with your money or where it's going, supporting a local land trust is something that you can actually see the results. You can drive to these properties that you have preserved and you can feel them. You can take your shoes off and put your feet on the ground and feel, that amazing work that has been done. So that's why I really like to support the local effort. It's sort of like the local food movement. Well, this is the local land protection movement. So I want to thank you so much for the work that you have been doing and that you're continuing to do on behalf of the communities out here, on behalf of the land. Because, the trees, they don't have voices. They don't speak for themselves. The land doesn't speak, but it really needs defenders. It needs people like you out there doing the hard work of protecting land. And so
0: Right.
1: I want to express my appreciation to the work that you do.
0: Right. Thanks, Sally. Thanks, Sarah.
3: Thanks, Sarah, and thank you, Glenn and Dio.
1: All right. Thank you both. Really appreciate it.
3: Yeah, likewise.
4: Thank
3: Thanks for asking.
4: you both.
0: So I know that these folks are you're big fans of their operation.
1: Yeah, I think that the key thing here is that for a land trust to function, it really has to be part of the community. And like Aldo Leopold talked about the land community, well, around here, the land community includes the land trust. And, they are formed by people getting together who share a vision or a desire to protect wild nature for the present and for future generations. And land trusts are really a key part of that land community. And I'm really thrilled to have an amazing land trust right here in the area where I live, in the Hilltowns. In shows in the past, we have been critical of some land trusts that were big promoters of public lands logging and biomass burning.
0: Right.
1: And, I don't want to name names, but some of those land trusts really got an F minus from the EnviroShow. But I feel like the Hilltown Land Trust really does excellent work. Of course, the other land trust that we talk about on this show in the past is Kestrel Trust. And then my favorite all-time land trust is the Northeast Wilderness Trust, which is Kestrel Land Trust is the Northeast Wilderness Trust, which is kind of the land trust for the EnviroShow.

0: to really increase the amount of funding that is going towards full-scale permanent protection of forever wild forests. That's critical, especially in light of the climate emergency. So I can just say I'm very happy to have that land trust here in this region, and I'm going to celebrate their 40th anniversary with them.
1: Great. That takes us to the bus stop billboard. You want to start out?
0: Sure. Wednesday, August 19th. That's Join Our Hands Off Our Vote Election Protection 101 virtual training and learn how to mobilize to defend voting rights and ensure that every eligible voter can cast their ballot. So go to that link on the blog, enviroshow.blogspot.com, and click on the link to sign up for that training.
1: Okay, and then Thursday, August 20th at 6:30 p.m., Understanding Drought and Water Supplies with Professor Konstantinos Andridias of UMass Amherst, Belchertown Hall, the auditorium in Belchertown. As drought conditions become an increasingly familiar part of life in Massachusetts, residents are invited to a free public presentation on drought and its impact on local water supplies.
0: All right, Wednesday, August 26th from 10:30 a.m. to 1 p.m., it's the Massachusetts 01 Democratic primary debate standout with Team Whalen.
1: Hey.
0: So that's the guy who's running against Rep. Richie Neal.
1: Yeah.
0: So you can find out more information about that. It's going to be beginning at 12:30, but they're going to be standing out for a while before that.
1: Mm-hmm.
0: So sign up for that. Go to the blog. There's a link that you can click on.
1: Wednesday, August 26th. There will also be an in-person motions hearing on Monday, August 24th. Okay, in September of 2025, Natasha Lawton Sticklor, Nathan Phillips, and Eleanor Reed attempted to deliver food to folks being detained in the ICE field office in Burlington, Mass. That facility has been the site of significant concern due to its inhumane treatment of people detained there in violation of both Burlington zoning laws as well as ICE's own 72-hour limit. You can get all the information about that court appearance on the blog. Check that out.
0: All right, and Thursday, August 27th from 6:30 to 7:30 p.m., it's that presentation about bringing catamounts, cougars, mountain lions back to the Northeast, and it's via Zoom, and it's open and free to the public. So you need to register to get the Zoom link for that, and the link is on our blog, enviroshow.blogspot.com.
1: Okay, and then Saturday, August 29th at 10 a.m., the Wachusett Reservoir Walk and Talk, and it's about a 4.1 mile with little elevation gain and loss on the northern side of the forest surrounding the Wachusett Reservoir.
0: Okay, and then Wednesday, September 9th from 7 to...
2: 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These land use issues are certainly very important, and from Colorado, and they've got a local government wants to put in a bridge, and in order to do that, they have to take some land from ranchers that have their land, a large part of their land, in the Aspen Land Trust. And it's been in that trust for a number of years and been used very wisely and fairly by the particular ranchers as cattle and whatnot. But, yeah, I think the pressure's on by the men in the community to put a bridge in to supposedly alleviate traffic, but really what it's going to do is allow them to build in different areas and takes, yeah, certainly some of the traffic, commuter traffic going up valley to Aspen, which is where most of the traffic in our area goes to, for work, for different types of work, a lot of the construction, but anyhow, yeah, so land use issues are very important. We need to pay attention to that. So Good morning.

My name is Brian. This is Biscuits and Jam, and happy to be here again this morning. And have a largely female, I didn't really plan it this way, but the voices you're going to hear today are largely going to be female. I have a couple songs in here with males, and actually I'm going to start off with something from Greg Brown, a live recording that he did a number of years back. One of my and my wife's favorite artists. We saw him a number of times at local folks festivals and types of things. He's not performing much anymore. His daughter also has a new record up, Pietra, and we're going to hear a song from her after that. I also was reading an article this morning. Iris Dement, evidently her voice is going to be heard on the an upcoming Big Thief record, triple album coming out. It did a performance of the record in Nashville at the Ryman, and Iris was there along with other folks. So, yeah, so I look forward to that. But anyway, we're going to start off with Greg Brown and a live performance of Walking Down to Casey's.

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That'll show you, Larry. That'll show you. 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

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His dog's name is Death. 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

All right. So that was pleasant to hear. 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Oh, so that was Bjork with Human Behavior. Before that, the Cocktail Twins and a wonderful voice of Elizabeth Fraser doing Rilke and Hart, Waxahachie with Witches. Pietra Brown did Was the One from her new release, and Greg Brown did Walking Down to Casey's. So it's a beautiful morning out there. Things are definitely cooling off, and humidity is getting much less, so that's pretty enjoyable, I have to say. And yeah, so we're going to hear, we're going to get back into another Cocktail Twins tune here, then Anna von Haaswolf, and there's some Emilio Harris coming up too, so hope you enjoy.

I got to just take a little bit of a break here and let you know that you're listening to WMCBLP Greenfield, 107.9 FM, and streaming at WMCB.net. And that was Emmylou Harris with Born to Run, Nick Drake with Cello Song, Emmylou again with A Deeper Well. So Emmy's playing with a band called Spy Boy here, and that was to, I think, largely because she was touring. She released a record with Daniel Ladois, produced, called The Wrecking Ball, which I think is one of her greatest records of her many, many super-duper recordings. So anyway, that was Buddy Miller on guitar, Daryl Johnson on bass, and Brady Blade on drums, because I just think they're worth mentioning. And Waxahachie gave us War, and Anna von Hauswolf, Aging Young Women, and we started off with Akia Gine from the Cocktail Twins. And we're going to go out with a band that I've just been loving, and saw them down at Newport Jazz, Angine de Poitrine. They're kind of all over the YouTube, if that's your thing. But a great gift from Canada, a gift that just keeps on giving, along with Joni and Neil. So we're going to go out with something from them.

very cheap. It was just a couple bucks, and it has some twangy country and surf rock guitar going on, and I love that kind of stuff. But little to my, or to my surprise, when I shook out that record, inside the envelope there, there was a signed autograph from the guitarist, Cub Coda, from 1986, and it says, "Keep rockin', God bless, Cub Coda." It's a picture of him, and he signed it, and it was in this $3 record. That was an amazing find on live radio. That was super fun. We are going to listen to one or two more, but I need to make sure that there's enough time to play 96 Tears by Question Mark and the Mysterians, because as far as I'm aware, Question Mark, the band leader there, kind of the song writer and basically the power behind their breakout hit, 96 Tears.

I know that this man, question mark, okay, that's what he goes by. He really identifies and is very vocal about being beamed up and having an extraterrestrial experience. He did not call me at 413-475-3958, but I do know this from many an interview, and I hope to do some sound work with that maybe coming up in the future. This also happens to be in one of my favorite songs of all time. My Uncle Steve used to play it when I was just a little baby youngster, and it was always one that got me moving, and it still is. I play the bass line on the bass whenever I have a bass in front of me. I play it on an organ whenever I have an organ in front of me. It's one of my favorite songs. It's some simple garage rock, and it just doesn't get any better than this. So please, please enjoy 96 Tears by Question Mark in the Mysterians.

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3: Oh my god.
4: Now, if you don't want to hear the conversation, you can roll the partition up with that button. Or if you want to watch TV, you can watch TV. What? No, it's not hooked up. It's an intercom system.
3: Okay. Intercom between where and where?
4: From the front to the rear, the rear to
3: just,
4: the front.
3: You can talk to us?
4: That's not a regular telephone. It's only ALC. Now pick up the phone.
5: Hello?
4: See? Hello.
5: How are you?
4: Can you hear us?
5: Yeah.
4: Okay, roll up the partition. On the center post there is a button. That's it, pick up the partition. Now the other way. Now, do you hear us? Can you hear us? Can you hear us?
5: Yes.
4: Can you hear us clearly?
5: Yes.
4: Okay. Now, where would you like to go? Pull the partition down again, because I can't see.

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And I'm Maria in the studio for another Psychedel Arrhythmia show. Looking forward to being here. I come at you every other week, Tuesdays 11 to 1. And then on the off weeks, a rebroadcast plays. We started things this morning with Aki Onda, with a snippet from Where Would You Like to Go from In the Depth of Illusion. And right now we're listening to Pyramidas with En Tu Miranda from their album El Bienestar del Espíritu, which is a Feeding Tube Records release. I'll be playing all kinds of stuff. Some newer stuff, some older stuff, some stuff off the computer, some vinyl. We'll be doing a little of this, a little of that. And I hope you enjoy. I'll be with you for 2 hours. So keep it tuned here. If you lose reception in your car, just put it on the web. You can just put it on WMCB.net and press the play button at the beginning. So enjoy. Thanks for listening. And this is Psychedel Arrhythmia.

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the car like a big, big truck. 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Head to heart, that's a different tune. Baby, look up to pull me in tight hard. When you ride the car like it's a big, big truck. On and on, go anywhere with you. On and on, you split sky in two. Never know what, I have an all-night cut. 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Till I'm on and on, and I'ma see you through. But the stars are calling for a midnight blue. Baby, look up to pull me in tight hard. When you ride the car like it's a big, big truck.

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I'm Maria, and you're tuned in to Psychedel Arrhythmia. Right now in the background, we're hearing Dick Shorey's new percussion ensemble, the album Music for Bang, Baroom, and Harp. From 1958, that's on vinyl. From my record store, Greenfield Records. And let's see, I was just trying to, there we go. Sorry about that. I find that amusing to do that when I mention my record store. We were just listening to Alewa Aluya featuring Dagma Wit Ameha with Night Drive. We had a Norwegian band before that, Leoparden, which I think means leopards, with Borster Kappa from a comp called Elsewhere, which I think is a label. Before that, we had Kazdura with Kyal. And we had something from the Feeding Tube label. We had Pyramides with Entu Miranda. And that brings us up to date. And I'll be with you for an hour and 40 minutes yet. When I'm done with this show, I will post the recording of this and of Brian's show before me. And we'll put that on the old, ye old WMCB.net archives page. Each of our show has a page. You can look there for previous shows. And you can also look there for when you might want to have a show. You know, figure out the schedule. Okay, next up, I think I'm going to play you some Nixtamal. And this song is Muertos. And yeah, sit back, enjoy. And we've got some great music coming up for the next hour and a half. All right.

This is Psychedelic Arrhythmia on WMCB.net, 107.9. Last on the dial, first in our hearts. Do you have a witty way to, we're looking for a witty slogan. Last on the dial, first in our hearts is pretty good. Soundtrack of Greenfield, perhaps? Last on the dial, first on the pile? Nah. Anyway, we were just listening to Feelies with Original Love. And that was preceded by Hold Steady with You Did Good Kid from their 2019 album Thrashing Through the Passion. We had a second track from Aluya that was called Gutta. And we started all that with, I think they're Turkish. We started with Kunit Septici and Orchestra Dolap Dir, or however you pronounce it, with Geda. And right now, again, we're listening to Dick Shorey's percussion ensemble in the background here. I think next up I'm going to play you some Greg Turner and some Adeline Hotel. I think this is a Feeding Tube release. Yes, it is. Fairly recent. And we're going to play A Request for Closeness by Greg Turner with three G's, G-R-E-G-G, from the album Chartbusters. So keep it tuned here. It's almost a quarter of the top of the hour, and I will be with you for 1 hour and 18 minutes, 17 minutes. So I hope you enjoy. I'm here Tuesdays, 11 to 1. And then my show rebroadcasts also in the middle of the night a couple of times. You can always get up at like 2 in the morning to hear it if you want as well. Just look at WMCB.net to see what's on the schedule. I've been enjoying the show that comes before mine on Tuesdays. Biscuits and Gravy? I'm sorry, I'm getting the name wrong. I should look at her website, right? Anyway, let's keep it going here with some Greg Turner on the Feeding Tube label from the album Chartbusters. Thank you for listening.

0: This is WMCBLP 107.9 Greenfield, Western Mass Community Broadcasting, and it is the top of the hour now. And I'll be with you for one more hour. You're listening to Psychedelic Arrhythmia here on WMCB. And right now in the background, we're hearing Ambrosia, the song Mama Frog, from their self-titled album of 1975. That was preceded by a 1978 release, Klaatu with Silly Boys, from their album Sun Army Suite. Before that, we had Adeline, a song from the Watch the Sunflowers album of 2025. We heard Dreaming. And we started with Elliot Murphy, Last of the Rock Stars, from Aqua Show of 1973. I forget if I told you we also heard Greg Turner, A Request for Closeness, 2016 album, Chartbusters. And I hope you're enjoying my show and that you'll stick around for the next hour, or at least you'll get to hear a little bit during your lunch break, perhaps. I come at you every other Tuesday from 11 to 1. There's a lot of really great new shows on our station, WMCB. We got a new transmitter a little while back and a little press coverage for that, and that brought in quite a few new DJs, so it's really exciting. There's a lot of fresh energy here, and you can be part of it too. Just go to the website, WMCB.net. to check it out. We have live DJs. We also have DJs who send in recordings. So if you're a little shy to be on the radio, you could put a mix together, send it on in for airplay. It's easy and fun. All right, well, keep it tuned here, please. I like it when people listen. I like it when people come in to my radio show, Greenfield Records, and let me know that they've been listening. It's a real treat at the record store. Oops, that's not working. I wanted to play you my little radio station jingle, but I have other stuff happening at the same time on my computer, so that doesn't work. In any case, keep it tuned, okay? I like knowing that you're listening, and come on into Greenfield Records to say hello. This record I'm playing right now costs $3, but I'm keeping it, so sorry. I think after this we're going to hear some Books.
1: Through the Talgy Wood, and burbled as it came. 1-2, 1-2, and through the vorpal blade went Snickers back. He left it dead, and with its head went galumphing back. And hast thou slain the Jabberwock? Come to my arms, my beamish boy. Oh, rapturous day, Kalookalay, he chortled in his joy. 'Twas Greek, and the sly toads did gyre and gimble in the wave. Oh, mimsy, the baragos and the bone rats.

Hello, greetings and welcome. Welcome to a new beginning. 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That's right, a new beginning, as we're about ready to begin.

On this recording, music specifically created for its pleasurable effects upon your mind, body, and emotions is mixed with a warm orange-colored liquid. Your body is now a glass container. You can smell the orange-colored liquid, for the deeper you go, the deeper you go. And if there's extra saliva there, swallow it and take yourself down deeper and deeper. Deeper and deeper and deeper and deeper.

I will be your guide in this journey, and I hope to be of help without intruding any more than is absolutely necessary. You may just possibly detect from my voice that I am Irish. And now I leap forward in time.

0: 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I am the loop that goes round and round in your head. Flowing warmth.
1: Whoever you think you presently are, thank you.
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And we were just listening to Louis Ballou with Bon Voyage from a 1985 record, Romantic Times, that was reissued by Light in the Attic. Before that, we had The Books, their 2010 song Group Autogenics 1 from The Way Out. And we had Speedy Keen before that, was Something Else from the 1973 album Previous Convictions. And we started with Ambrosia, Mama Frog, self-titled album, 1975. And you've got me on the dial for another 45 minutes doing Psychedel Arrhythmia. I like to play a little everything. I also like to play things in different languages and from different decades. And sometimes I have a theme, but kind of go all over. And have a great time here at WMCB, Western Mass Community Broadcasting. It really is a community radio station, which sets it apart from most other stations. Well, keep it tuned here. Thank you again for listening. I really appreciate it. Say hello at Greenfield Records if you'd like to chat and tell me that you were listening. I'd love that. All right, let's keep it tuned here.

This is Psychedelic Arrhythmia with me, Maria, aka DJ Dutch, aka Snacky Fresh. You might catch me sometimes DJing out in front of Sparkle Cave as part of the late night out program through the town. Some businesses stay open. I do it once a month. I'll be doing it this Friday if you're hearing this on the 18th. And otherwise, I did it last Friday. My show replays a week later. So from 7 to 9, I'll be out there spinning records, entertaining the folks who are getting ice cream. We're listening to Robin Flower right now, the song Denver to L.A. from the 1979 album More Than Friends. We had Bruce Hack from Children's Record doing Abracadabra. And we had two tracks from Madness. We had Mummy's World and Madness. We had Metro, Criminal World, and we had Growzone. Thank you so much for listening. It's my pleasure to play some records for you here on WMCB Western Mass Community Broadcasting 107.9 LP Greenfield.

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And before that, we had Robin Flower, Denver to L.A. from the 1979 album More Than Friends. And we started that set with Bruce Hawk with Abracadabra from a children's album. I only have time for two short songs or one long song. We'll see how that works out.

This is Finley Quay. Not sure how long this is. This might be the last one for us today. Thanks so much for listening. And come in the Greenfield Records to say hello. I'm pretty much always there. If we are open, I'm there. Plus, I gotta take my father-in-law to a doctor's appointment, but for the most part, I'm there. So thanks again for listening. You'll be able to get a file that you can listen to of this program and other shows I've done. 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

0: 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Maybe you're listening on WMCB.net. I don't know. But those are the places. Today, I'm doing my final pre-birthday show. So this is some music that I listen to between the ages of 23 and 33. Really, all of these chunks of time are such big ranges that it's hard to, like, select songs to include. But it has been really fun to be, like, revisiting music and trying to choose just a handful of things from a 10-year span, or 11-year span. And yeah, what else do I have to say right now? I don't know. That first track we heard was I Wanna Live by A Beautiful Chorus. Definitely spent a chunk of time within this range where I was listening to lots of affirmations music, lots of Beautiful Chorus and other artists. I'll probably play another song from them later. And right now I just have a recording from my phone from when I was on a walk. And you can hear the bugs and things. Well, hopefully you can. You know, I'm trying to get used to, like, how loud I need to have stuff playing in the background when I'm talking over it. Anyway, hope everyone's having a nice day out there. It's hotter than I thought it was going to be. Was not prepared. But I've been having a good day so far, and tomorrow's my birthday. Okay, enjoy the tunes.
1: Does it hurt?

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And everybody thinks that I'm bugging. My dream life is nothing but dreams. And I need more.

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People suck. 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Therefore, friends suck. 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

Hello. 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This is Jess. My birthday's tomorrow. If you're listening live, it's August 18th. My birthday's tomorrow, and so we're doing the final chunk of revisiting songs that I've listened to through time. And I'm not going to list out all the songs that I've been playing because I don't really feel like doing that today, I guess. But maybe I'll call out a couple. I played, let's see, Disco Lady by Johnny Taylor. That song is on a disco compilation cassette that I have that I have listened to so many times. Actually, had to replace the tape at some point because it broke after so many listens. What else did I just play? Vroom Vroom, Charlie XCX. I had a real deep Charlie phase, period. Not really someone I listen to much these days. I don't know. I'm happy to be here, happy to be alive. It's so great to age, such a wonderful blessing to age. I'm excited to continue aging. And yeah, I'm sure I have more thoughts and reflections, but I'm not really sure what I want to share right now or what I will say on the radio today, but I will say, yay, life. Hopefully I'm like not jumping around too much today. I feel like having such a wide range of time makes it hard to kind of keep a good like energetic flow through the music, but we'll see. I have some more fun stuff coming up, some more My Chemical Romance, since I always listen to them. They should have been on like every one of these, but they've been on two of the three, so I guess that is enough. Okay, enjoy.

Joseph's brothers sold him down the river for a song. And Sonny Liston rubbed some tiger balm into his glove. Some things you do for money,

Suzuki, in my brand new Suzuki. 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You gon' need to speed up the pace. Black VVA strutting down the staircase. 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

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Hello kitties. If you think like Suzuki. 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

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This is Worm Sounds with your host Jess. We're approaching the end of the hour. I'll play a few more songs. Time flies when you're having fun. I don't know that I have too much to say. I did like, well, let's see if I want to call out any of the songs I just played. Yeah, My Chemical Romance, I already talked about them. Oh, Pink Lake Suki by Pebbles and Tam Tam. That's kind of like a double fun thing because it's a song I listen to a lot, and it's also referencing Fast and Furious, which, if you don't know, it's about to be the anniversary of the release of the first movie, and they're going to be playing it in theaters again, and I'm really excited for that. Mountain Goats. Yeah, definitely have listened to a lot of Mountain Goats in my life, and in this, I have listened to a lot of Mountain Goats in my life. And in this period of time that I'm playing songs from right now.

the radio. But I did find this nice, like, list of affirmations that I wrote for myself in November 2020 that I think I'll read. And let me think if I have anything else I want to say. I don't know. Thanks for listening. Thanks for tuning in. It brings me so much joy and fun to be doing this, and it's so fun that people listen, and it's so fun when people tell me they listen, and it's so fun when I get an email. Send me an email. wormsounds@protonmail.com. Yeah, as I said, I didn't list all these tracks today, but you can always check the track listing. 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Tuck, tuck, tuck, tuck, tuck, tuck, tuck, tuck, tuck, tuck, tuck, tuck, tuck, tuck, tuck, tuck, tuck, tuck, tuck, tuck, tuck, tuck, tuck, tuck, tuck, tuck, tuck, tuck, tuck, tuck, tuck, tuck, tuck, tuck, tuck, tuck, tuck, tuck, tuck, tuck, tuck, tuck, tuck, tuck, tuck, tuck, tuck, tuck, tuck, tuck, tuck, tuck, tuck, tuck, tuck, tuck, tuck, tuck, tuck, tuck, tuck, tuck, tuck, tuck, tuck, tuck, 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

Hello. You're listening to Worm Sounds on 107.9 FM WMCB LP Greenfield. This is your host, Jess. I hope everyone's having a nice day out there. I've had a pretty good morning / day so far. Weather's nice. My birthday was last week. The end of summer approaches, and I will miss things about summer, and also I welcome the seasonal change, and we still have some time. End of August always feels like the end of summer, but it's not really. I have a kind of random show today. I was trying to think about what I was going to play, and I was thinking about how I'm so excited to go to the movies tonight and see the

Fast and the Furious, and I thought, I wonder what will come up on Bandcamp if I search Vin Diesel and Dom Toretto. So we're doing a kind of assortment of random songs that people have put out there. This one that's playing in the background right now is called Dominic Toretto by Water Closet. And yeah, it's kind of an assortment of some hyper pop, some dancey stuff, some other random things thrown in amidst the tracks that have Vin Diesel or Dom Toretto in the title. Because I could not get a whole hour of just songs that were titled Vin Diesel. I did try, but there are a lot of options out there, but lots of cuss words in those songs that people made. Okay, well, yeah, so I'll be jumping around a bit, and hopefully y'all enjoy it. Okay, I don't have anything else to say right now. I'm just gonna play some songs.

Hello. Hope everyone's enjoying their day. You're listening to Worm Sounds with your host Jess on 107.9 WMCB LP Greenfield, also on WMCB.net. Yeah, I've been hopping around here. Hope you're enjoying the songs. Really don't have much to say today. Vin Diesel, woo! This song in the background right now is Vin Diesel, Do You Have a Yacht? Please Reply. And I'm not gonna list out all the other songs I've played, but you can always check my track listing on the page of my show archive on WMCB.net. We're about halfway, well, actually, exactly halfway through the hour. And I have some more Vin Diesel songs planned. I have some more like hyper pop type of stuff, then some slower stuff. We'll see. Yeah, I really don't have much else to say. So, yeah, hope y'all are enjoying it. Next track that will be coming on here in a moment. Oh, here it comes. This is Overwhelmed by Vin Diesel's Glimmering Melon, which is a great title as well. There's some fun stuff out there in the world. It's fun to, I don't know if other people do this, of just like, you know, go on, well, usually I'm doing it on Bandcamp. I guess you could do it on other platforms where people are putting music. But I love to just go and type in some words and kind of like see what pops up, and it's a fun way to, I don't know, be introduced to a lot of random artists and things out there in the world. Alright, I think that's enough yapping. Yeah, after this we'll be hearing a track titled Dominic Toretto and then some other random stuff. Okay, bye.

Hello. You've been listening to Worm Sounds with me, Jess, on 107.9 FM WMCB LP Greenfield. I hope you've been enjoying it. I feel like it was a sharp change to those last two slower songs, but they're both called Vin Diesel, so I had to throw them in. I'm regretting that I didn't, and I don't have time now, I don't think, to pull the cover of Vin Diesel singing Stay by Rihanna that exists out there on the internet. I think he also has covered some other song and posted a video of it before, but I mostly just remember Stay. Anyways, we're just about at the end here. August 25th, if you're listening live. I'm not going to list all these tracks, but they'll be on my archive page. And I wish everyone a very happy day that I am going to go see Fast and Furious in theaters. Maybe it'll be a day where you go and do that too. You have a few more days to do it if you don't do it today. Okay. Well, I'll let this song finish out. Maybe I will have enough time to play Vin Diesel singing. I guess you'll find out. Okay. How many times have I said have a good day? Have a good day. Send me an email. wormsounds@protonmail.com. And I will catch you next Tuesday.

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a man or a woman makes a mistake, try to find a reason for making a mistake. There's no reason to make a mistake. The only thing you can do when you make a mistake is say, I'm sorry. It takes a man or a woman to say, I'm sorry. And takes a fool to walk away. So right here, I want to say, I'm sorry. I don't know where you are.

I believe you got another man. And then I could say, I just can't help myself, but I wouldn't be a man. And then I could say, maybe you don't have nothing left, but I want you to know,

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To feel the need of a real person when your friends drop you behind. 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

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You said there would be another. There would never, never, never be another. And I believed you. I believed you. Yes, I believed you. 'Cause I want you to know.

All right, let's get the mic levels right here. Let's get the music started. It's 4 o'clock. It's that time. Okay, so we're live, and it is 7/28/2026. That's right, it is 7/28/2026. The months are going by so fast, I don't even really keep track anymore. I don't know. I just said New Year's to y'all like a few months ago, right? So, you know, is what it is. Time speeding up all across the galaxy. But that's okay. We'll cover that pretty soon, too. The aliens will be showing up soon to take back their leader. So, yeah, let's play some nice, relaxing jams here to start off the Vinyl Frontier. 107.9 WMCB LP, the station that you should be listening to. If you're in your car or at home or at work or wherever. All right.

Wait a minute. I'm live. It's not last month, it's this month, it's today. Let me set everything up here. Hang on.

0: we represent. You know what I'm saying? 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Y'all hold on. Here we go. Check it out. And you don't stop.
1: What up? Hip hop is at the field of red from the York.
0: Yeah.

What's going on? You're in the mix with the Vinyl Frontier. Have no fear. DJ Overtime is here. So it is August 25th, 2026. And we are back with a brand new episode of the Vinyl Frontier. 107.9 WMCB LP.

0: Mic check 1, 2, 3. It's me, DJ Overtime here. And that was Sugar Mino, The People Have to Know, from 1979. The good old days when things were nice and easy. Now, I've got some more music to play, so stay tuned. And I hope everybody's having a great day. It is August 25th, 2026.
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2: Así es. 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
1: Let's welcome to the stage to

0: 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Yeah, man, we doing overtime here. 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
1: DJ Overtime. 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

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One of the best raw and original roots bands to ever do it. 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

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Hope everyone's having a great evening. We are live, and it is August 25th, 2026.

0: So the first track was called Soul Free, followed by Proceed, and then that was Running Scared. And then this this next one is a great one as well. We're just taking it easy and playing some uplifting reggae music. And it is August 25th. Wow, where did the month go? It is August 25th, 2026. And you're listening to The Vinyl Frontier. And I am
1: DJ Overtime. Yeah, man, we're doing overtime time.

0: DJ Overtime. Yeah, man, we doing overtime time. DJ Overtime. Yeah, man, we doing overtime here.
1: DJ Overtime. DJ Overtime. DJ Overtime.

It's DJ Overtime, and you're tuned in to the Vinyl Frontier, only here on 107.9 WMCB LP Greenfield. So how's everybody doing on this lovely Tuesday? Is the heat wave over? We don't know. I think, my prediction is that we'll have another heat wave in no time. That's my prediction. What do you people out there think? Who knows?

0: Babylon.
1: Uh-oh, we got some sound interception here. What is that? Is that from the moon or Mars? Or is that just my sound effects?

0: Uh-oh. I had the sound effects going rogue. Yeah. That's okay. So, back to the heat wave. Will it be 80 degrees, 100 degrees? We'll find out pretty soon, right? We've got tornadoes and floods going on and elsewhere on the planet. But, you know, sometimes you end up with some crazy weather, and then you get some nice weather, and then it goes back to just rain again. It pretty much rained every weekend last summer, you know. I think it rained, I think, pretty much every weekend, yeah. And then this summer, too, for most of it. Most of it, yeah. We have someone who calls in now every show, loyal caller. Let's see what's on the caller's mind today, man. Hang on. We're live. I'm gonna put you on air here. All right, hang on. Here you go. Yeah, hang on. All right, let's do a mic check. All right, go. All right, hang on. I'm going to turn you up a little bit. There we go. You're good.
1: 1, 2, 3, 4, 5, you're, 6.
0: I think you're good now.
1: Awesome. Well, I called back in because I don't know if it's about to rain, but it feels like it's about to rain.
0: It's definitely about to rain. Because the sun's been out for too long, man, and it's, that's just how it goes out here, right? It's just, it's probably going to rain.
1: Yeah, it's meatball Tuesday, because Monday didn't have a chance.
0: Oh, man. Yeah, well, that's how it goes. So anyways, what's one thing that you like about the show and... yeah, that sort of thing.
1: I like that I'm always going to have to tune in to the same number. 107.
0: That's right, man. And I'm going to get the phone situation fixed. I don't know. I got to figure out how to get your volume up. But
1: yeah, well, I'm hands-free through the car, so It could be perfect. Neither of us, not the caller can call.
0: Yeah. It's not your fault. It's just way too loud on my end. But that's because the phone. That's just because the phone's in a different place now. But you know, I'll have it set up better for next time. You know what I mean?
1: I don't know how the requests are honored. Hear the song Bowl for Two.
0: Okay, what song?
1: Bowl for Two.
0: O for Two?
1: O for Two. Bowl, B-O-W-L.
0: Bowl for Two. Okay. All right, I'll see what I can do.
1: Do you know? Let's see if it comes on.
0: Who's it by?
1: One moment.
0: Who's the song by?
1: Give me a minute, please.
0: I'll give you 2 minutes.
1: Expendables.
0: By who?
1: It's Bowl for Two by the Expendables.
0: Okay. I got it, man.
1: Have you ever heard it?
0: No, but I'll check it out, and then if it's cool, I'll just play it.
1: Yeah, I mean, if I have the honor code, I think it's perfect play.
0: All right, man. I'll try to find it.
1: All right. I understand if you need to vet it first, but enjoy it if you don't get to hear it before I do.
0: Well, I'll either play it right now or, you know, after the next song or whatever. So stay tuned, man, and thank you for calling.
1: Have a great night, DJ Overtime.
0: Thank you. You too. Okay, yeah. So, you know, we've got really nice callers for the Vinyl Frontier. It's always been that way, man. So, shout out to my favorite callers. Making a lot of noise today in the microphone, you know? Picks up the my rain jacket, that sound. Anyways, back to the music.

All right. So let's keep it moving. It's DJ Overtime. I'm in the building. Here's a Sugar Me Note song called Simple As That.

You're tuned in to the Vinyl Frontier here on 107.9. And all is well today. I did get a caller stating that it may rain, but for now it's partly sunny. And yeah. See what else. See what else we got here. Here is Smile a While by Nitty Gritty.

My caller had a special request, and so I will honor that request and play a jam here by the Expendables. And, yeah. Here you go, buddy. This one goes out to that Smoky Leaf crew.

0: All right, folks, we've got a special, very special guest in the building, so let's...
1: Oh, not so special.
0: Get the mic levels right.
1: Although my mom thinks I am.
0: Well, you know, I think mine does, too.
1: Well, I hope so.
0: Special needs.
1: Yeah. She can read to you slow.
0: I've actually had a really high level of reading... skills or whatever since I was younger.
1: Huh.
0: I was reading like adult novels when I was like 8.
1: Oh, really? For the pictures or like, for the articles? Like,
0: you know.
1: 8. Boy, that's early.
0: Yeah, like 1990. That was like 94 or something, 95. So these books like Jurassic Park,
1: Yeah.
0: I feel like they were still kind of like a child could understand some of it, but not all of it. Like, I'd still read it, but I didn't understand all the words, you know?
1: Yeah.
0: Like,
1: well, you know, through osmosis, you read it once, you know, some certain words you didn't understand, but you come back to it later, like, oh, I remember reading that. I didn't quite, now I get it.
0: Right.
1: You know, context through, you know, its placement in the... Hey, I hate to change the subject and bring up a sad topic, but did you hear Dolly Parton?
0: No.
1: She passed today.
0: Oh, like, man.
1: Just about 2-3 hours ago, Dolly Parton, at the age of 80.
0: That's sad, man.
1: Yeah, that is. I mean, I'm not a big Dolly Parton fan, but, boy, she did a lot of good stuff.
0: And yeah.
1: She was big. She was really big.
0: Oh, dude, yeah. She, she was one of those legends, you know, and, like, I would say, like, a sex symbol, kind of.
1: Well... Certainly when she had an enhancement done early in her career that surprised a lot of people.
0: Which you know, I think, like, in her case, she would have been fine either way.
1: She would have been fine either way. Yeah, she had a really good voice, for sure. I mean, you know.
0: So it wasn't just – it's like her talent got her to where she was, and then she – you know, and then people won't argue with her choices.
1: She
0: know?
1: Wanted to, like, put a lot of cream on top of that talent that she had there, and she was good looking too. I mean, all around, she was a package and the real deal. And although I wasn't a big Dolly Parton fan, I am sad to hear of her passing.
0: Yeah,
1: I imagine other DJs here at the station are going to do something about it later in the week.
0: Right, like a special a Dolly Parton,
1: or at least play a
0: tribute
1: song.
0: You know,
1: yeah.
0: Are you a fan of country?
1: Not so much. I mean, no.
0: Okay.
1: I mean, I can survive it if a couple of songs are on, but if the station is tuned to a country station, then if I have the power to change it, I will. And if not, I don't know.
0: The power.
1: Yeah.
0: That you just weren't brought up around it at all. Like, it wasn't like when I was younger, my mom played like Motown records and stuff like that. So
1: yeah,
0: I didn't get to hear much country at all. In fact, I would lump it into a category of almost unlistenable for many, many years.
1: Yeah,
0: like,
1: yeah.
0: Similar to classical music, or that's like when you call and you're on hold for like a grocery store.
1: That's what plays.
0: And yeah,
1: the country music is what plays. Well, I mean, the old country stuff, you know, like you go back to the 40s, 50s and early 60s, like that seemed to be like the real stuff. And then suddenly in the 70s and 80s, it turned into pop and formulaic. Mm-hmm. And I think there was a few years ago, maybe 5 years ago or so, 4 years ago, somebody did a study, and they, in early days of AI, they ingested like a 1,000 country songs and found that 80% of them had the same exact chord progression and like everything. Like, you could lay them over each other and the only thing that would really be different were the lyrics.
0: Well,
1: most of the time, because there was always like got shot in the trunk, or, you know, got pregnant in the payload, or, you know, it's, I don't know. I'm overgeneralizing, but.
0: Well, you know, stereotypes can be, you know, like, they're like a lot of myths are based on a truth at some point.
1: Yeah.
0: You know?
1: Yeah.
0: Which is an interesting thing about stereotypes, or about musical genres and stuff. Cause you could say that about reggae as well.
1: Sure.
0: People that don't listen to it or don't, like it's, you know what I mean? That yeah. they feel like, wow, okay, the same song, and you're like, yeah. no, listen, like this, it goes into the next song, and
1: sure,
0: like,
1: sure,
0: but it's been the same song 40 minutes. You don't hear that?
1: That's right, that's right.
0: And, but to the person who's really into it, the enthusiast, the musical connoisseur, they could pinpoint all these little. No, that's a drummer. That's Leroy drumming. Sure. That's you know. Yeah.
1: It doesn't hurt reggae's cause in that argument that pretty much the entire song doesn't have any bridges or breaks or anything. I mean, it's mm-hmm. rare. It's just the same thing all the way through. So, so people are like, what? But yeah, it's good. I would take it, over country any day, most day, pretty much every day I would.
0: You know, there was this video game that people were playing where country was on the soundtrack and... In the game, you're just driving around aimlessly and having fun and, doing stuff. And that's where I first heard some country jams that I was
1: really?
0: Like, oh, this ain't so bad. Yeah,
1: what was the
0: name
1: of that game? That you had to...
0: It was something like Grand Theft Auto.
1: Grand Theft Auto, right, where you had to drive. You got points for driving over people.
0: Well, it's...
1: it was a bit of an outrage to that.
0: That was... Yeah, like, since the beginning of that game, that was the...
1: Yeah.
0: The ability to have, quote-unquote, freedom... In the game, so a lot of people would get out their angst, play that game after work or whatever. Yeah. But you hear these radio stations,
1: sure.
0: You know that's what I was getting at.
1: Yeah.
0: You can switch stations in the game.
1: Oh, I see. Okay, like what's in the car stereo that you just stole and
0: so it'll be like
1: around.
0: KQRT, da da da da. And they had real DJs help them with the game.
1: Oh, I see. Yeah.
0: And so they had real songs specifically selected for being on the run
1: in that game, right?
0: And stuff like that. Yeah. So for some reason, you get into a car like a truck, and it'd be playing this crazy country tune I never heard before.
1: Right.
0: But you're like, darn, this. If I was on the run, this song would get me through it.
1: It's got to be some heavy banjo in there.
0: So that's for, and then I would see some of these records at the record store.
1: Yeah.
0: And not really knowing, is this rare? Is this... And eventually would grab one just for that one song.
1: That's a really subtle product placement right there.
0: Yeah.
1: That you're playing a game and then
0: next
1: you suddenly
0: thing you,
1: see that.
0: Next thing you know, I'm listening to Waylon Jennings in my car.
1: Right.
0: And I'm like, obviously I'm a responsible driver.
1: Yeah.
0: But nonetheless, it'll get you from work to back or point A to point B if you're having fun and you're thinking of that game.
1: Yeah.
0: The music don't suck as much.
1: That's right.
0: And you... Yeah. So it's sometimes a little bit of nostalgia or a moment of fun where you might hear something you don't normally listen to.
1: Sure.
0: And then you're like, oh, this isn't bad.
1: Yeah, in that context, sure, it makes sense. I will say one thing for most country songs is that they're very heartfelt. There's a lot of them. Like I was in a friend's car once. This is maybe a decade ago. And there's a song about a guy that went off to, I think... Vietnam, and he had like an old Ford Mustang. The song was called whatever the name of the car was, and some guy was like, he saw an ad, so he went in and he pulled the tarp off of the car. It was in mint condition in the garage, and he found a note in the glove compartment that said, if you're reading this, I'm dead. And it gives the whole thing like, this was my pride and joy, and I planted it. And by the end of the song, you're bawling. Like, that shouldn't be legal when you're driving, because you're just like constantly wiping your eyes. Like,
0: oh, yeah.
1: They
0: no,
1: shouldn't play songs like that when you're
0: not
1: driving.
0: Not that sad.
1: Certainly not a plow truck or something, because you could take out someone's house if you're not paying attention. But yeah, so that's what country's got. It's the stories for the most part.
0: Know? Which might come from folk and blues as well.
1: Yeah.
0: So to me, like the best, like I never thought of Buddy Holly as a country artist, but if he continued to do music, he may have went that direction.
1: Yeah. For an album or something. He was definitely pop, and he died too early. He died as young. He was in his 20s, I think.
0: Yeah, found out Waylon Jennings was his like right hand man.
1: Oh, really?
0: Yeah.
1: So that's where you get that. Yeah, it could be. It could be with that kind of influence.
0: He was the one guy to not go on that plane, and they had a little back and forth the night before. And Waylon said, "I hope your plane crashes."
1: Oh.
0: And Buddy said, "Well, I hope your engine freezes." Because what would happen on the tour bus in winter is if you took the bus, not the plane, you're risking the engine freezing.
1: Right.
0: And happen, right? Then you're just, back then there's no cell phone.
1: No.
0: You're just
1: on the side of the road.
0: so then and so they would say stuff like that to each other. Hmm. But when it happened, when Buddy in the plane went down, Waylon was distraught. That's when he grew his hair out and...
1: Huh.
0: really, you know. And then he was a mess till he met his wife, Jesse Coulter, and they, she kind of, you know, brought him back to his himself, so to speak.
1: Right, and, right. Yeah, and think about the Allman Brothers, too. A similar thing happened, like, where half the band died.
0: Really?
1: Dwayne Allman did not get into... we could look it up, but they were supposed to travel together. They were on tour. And Dwayne did not get into whatever it was. But his brother did and died, so that's why there's only one of the Allman Brothers.
0: Oh, so they're not the brothers anymore.
1: They're not the brothers, and one of them died, like,
0: that's
1: a long
0: sad.
1: Time ago. Yeah, yeah,
0: that,
1: really
0: I was
1: sad.
0: Playing a reggae band earlier, Midnight, and the brother passed away. They started the band together, Ron and Vaughn.
1: Oh, okay.
0: And Vaughn was the lead singer, Ron was the bass and keyboard, and so when the lead singer passed on, they go through their mourning and stuff, but then they started playing music again. They just do tributes to to him and stuff. And
1: that's good.
0: Is that what the Allman Brothers kind of did too? They ended up
1: no,
0: doing
1: they
0: tributes to.
1: They still tour. They still tour, and they came out with tracks last year or the year before. I mean, not as good as when they were, you know, like no band is really as good, you know, when they're in their 60s as they are when they're in their
0: 20s. Would you say every band or group has its prime? It has
1: an
0: intro, its prime, and then it kind of whatever, conclusion?
1: Oh, absolutely. It's just the human brain. You know, it's not as creative anymore.
0: Right.
1: Sad to say. I'm 62, folks. I guess I'm over the hill now. Don't buy my albums anymore.
0: Oh, that's nonsense. They say 60's the new 50.
1: Yeah. I wish it was the new 40.
0: Get one of those exercise things my uncle has where you just stand on it and it shakes you.
1: Oh.
0: And he calls it working out, you know.
1: It's like those things you see in I Love Lucy, where you stand, there's that giant belt that goes in front of you, just like jiggles your stomach while you're standing there. Like, what is that doing?
0: It's
1: giving you indigestion, that's for sure.
0: It's really funny.
1: Yeah.
0: Here,
1: anyway.
0: We got the laugh track going for you.
1: All right, right.
0: So that's what makes music fun too, is you can pick your favorite era.
1: Mm-hmm.
0: You know?
1: Yeah.
0: Like, you can't go ahead.
1: Right.
0: The only thing we can't do is pick music from the future, right?
1: Yeah, yeah.
0: But you can, anything else, I mean.
1: It's all going to be AI.
0: Some stuff is timeless, right?
1: Yeah.
0: Where you just have a feeling, a sense that this is so replayable.
1: Yeah.
0: That it may never get old.
1: Right.
0: And that's what a lot of people felt about artists like Michael Jackson or
1: the Beatles, and
0: that woman who just we were just talking about, Dolly Parton.
1: Yeah.
0: Bob Dylan.
1: Yeah.
0: You know.
1: Yeah, yeah.
0: And so would you say that the timeless music is really worth preserving and some
1: stuff
0: course. Is
1: I think also that it's timeless music is, you know, beauty's in the eye of the beholder, and you know, for me, the 70s was like the best, but that's because that's when I started to really pay attention to what was playing. You know, it wasn't just what my parents were feeding me. It was, and all the bands came out, and Pink Floyd and Led Zeppelin, they were all like in their heyday at that point. Other people like, no, man, the 80s. Other people like, no, man, the 90s. I'm like, I don't know what you're talking about, but that might just be because I stopped listening at a certain point, because it's like, this is not what I want to hear anymore. So,
0: And I'm 40, right? Now we're aging ourselves here. And so I remember a little bit of the 80s and a lot of the 90s. And even the music then seemed to have a soul to it, you know?
1: There
0: was something.
1: Absolutely. Well, the 80s was the me decade, you know?
0: Yes.
1: Ronald Reagan, and you had Max Headroom and all that. It was just one thing the 80s has for it is that's when recording technology really caught up, and like stuff recorded from the 80s and on has a much better sound quality than like from before that. You know, you play some old albums and you're like, man, it's really kind of muffled, and the microphones weren't all that great, and yeah. So that's the one thing, is that the recording quality, the sound quality, the fidelity.
0: So
1: improved.
0: it's more raw and with less studio edits and things on top of it, I think that music's more fun.
1: It's more authentic. It's the real. It's the thing that they recorded, as opposed to, you know. There's a guy, another DJ on station here, JD Musica. He goes through a lot of recording technology. He brings up he plays stuff off reel to reel sometimes. and like old 78s, and he told a story. And you can go back on WMCB.net and go find a show and find an old episode where he talks about the fact that back in the day when it was the 78s and it was the clay 78s, like the early stuff, what they would do is you would have the band in there kind of like Brother, you know, Where Art Thou, where they stand or they sing into a can, you know, and they actually, the needle would actually etch onto a record and that would be the master.
0: That's awesome.
1: They would squeeze it into a top and bottom thing of clay, creating the form, let it dry, pull that out, take the thing out, and now they could close it up and squeeze plastic in there and make a new record, right? So just think about, it's hard to describe over the air.
0: I think you described it pretty well.
1: You only get 100 copies with that method because the thing that they were using to make the form, the cast, the die, couldn't handle a lot of repetition, so it would only make 100 records. So that band, if the record took off, they would have to come back in and record it
0: again,
1: over and over and over again, because each recording would only produce 100 records.
0: And this is on shellac?
1: This is like back in the shellac days, yeah. And I didn't know that, and I was like, man, that was a grind, huh?
0: Yeah, that's interesting.
1: That was brutal.
0: So you got to get the same group together, or you're in trouble.
1: That's right.
0: That's like Bob's busy.
1: Bob is out. He's got a cold. Like, oh, Sam doesn't know how to play guitar. Oh,
0: that's,
1: man,
0: there goes your
1: now?
0: Money for a while. Wow, that's wild.
1: That is wild. Yeah.
0: And so I wonder if that was the when in to this day too. That's why a lot of people try to get a solo career going.
1: Yeah.
0: As well.
1: Yeah.
0: That way, if Bob's busy or Tom's married all of a sudden.
1: That's right.
0: You have this fan base,
1: yeah,
0: and it's kind of based on, you know, whatever.
1: Especially if you're the singer, you know, or the lead guitar player.
0: Right, because I was thinking it's harder to be like a drummer than all of a sudden be famous for being in this band. Like let's say the drummer all of a sudden wanted to be,
1: yeah,
0: the singer or the...
1: Yeah. Well, you have to be really, really good. I mean, there are some drummers that have solo careers, like Bill Bruford, who was in King Crimson and Yes at one point. I mean, he was phenomenal. So he had a solo career. Nothing really sold platinum. But he put out like 3 or 4 albums. You know, there's a bunch of people. But your point is well taken that it's mostly... anyway, I got a...
0: I bet you get going.
1: A few minutes, yeah.
0: I was gonna say, you know, next time you see me, I'll probably have some records with me. For years doing this show, I'd only play records.
1: Yeah,
0: and I took pride in it.
1: Yeah,
0: and then something, the technology.
1: Yeah,
0: but you know, there's too many errors. There's too many.
1: Yeah.
0: You know, and so I'm going to go back to records where you know this, yeah, is exactly what's going to play.
1: And if you hear a skip, then you know it's
0: right,
1: a record.
0: Right. And because there's something that's lacking with the digital audio.
1: For sure. And you know, when you're in here, like it's a digital copy, which might not have been the highest copy. And then you're streaming it to your laptop. And then you're, you know, it's just there's too much streaming. That the quality goes down a little bit, but
0: right,
1: it's certainly convenient to come in with just an iPad or just a laptop rather than a milk crate.
0: I used to carry a crate in every Monday.
1: Yeah, DJ Vincent Dan Go, he comes in every show, ladies and gentlemen, every show. He comes in with a milk crate full of LPs, and he plays them on the air for you.
0: That's what we like.
1: Yeah.
0: Yeah. Hey, good to see you.
1: Yeah, good to see you, man. DJ Overtime.
0: Plug your show and everything.
1: Oh, yeah. My name is Mick, and join me Thursday mornings for Mix. Fun stuff. I try and... This week's show is going to be Songs of Home. It's my 52nd show. 1 year. Every single week.
0: Congrats.
1: Every single week, yeah.
0: Congrats.
1: I don't know what's going to happen next week. But
0: are you also... Are you a vinyl collector, too?
1: I used to be. I was actually on your show before, and at one point my family had close to 2,000 LPs, but that was with 5 people that were buying.
0: Wow.
1: And probably a quarter of it was classical and jazz, but yeah, I still have all my Zappa, all my Beatles, and all my Yes LPs. That's what I held back on. I got rid of most of the rest.
0: Awesome.
1: I sold it to Turn It Up, so if you buy records to Turn It Up, you may have bought my old LPs over the past 10 years.
0: Shout out to Turn It Up. I also love the book mill.
1: Yeah, the book mill. It's a sweet spot.
0: Dude, I got to play there.
1: Nice.
0: Yeah.
1: I have to go. I got a board meeting in 8 minutes, and I hear people outside the door. So.
0: All right. Thank you again.
1: Rock on. Yeah, thanks.
0: All right.
1: See you, buddy.
0: See ya. So you guys, tune in to Mick's show, and don't forget. And also, stay tuned because I'll be back. Same bat channel, same bat time. 107.9 WMCB LP Greenfield. It's a nice day today. Thank you again to my caller for calling in and stuff like that. Appreciate that, you know? And shout out to everybody else out there, you know, that was listening and stuff. Shout out to Jake. Shout out to Dean. Shout out to my sis. Shout out to Jordan Ankrum. Shout out to Hurricane. And shout out to some of the other DJs and people that do shows and everything. Appreciate you guys. I do really appreciate you for tuning in. I hope everyone has a great rest of your Tuesday. Because finally, the weather's nice. So go get some ice cream and go for a walk. Maybe check out a nice place in this area that you can get some food and go for a walk and put your feet in the water. Man, thank God this heat wave is over.

Yo, round of applause, man. Round of applause for that caller. I appreciate that. So here's a special jam for you. This one's called Ancient Astronaut by the Jacko. Over from San Francisco.

0: mistakes we don't get to know. They keep lying in our face and we forget the grow.
1: In a spirit when he left the earth's surface, never felt fear cause he always did his purpose.
0: When he would return, he found war amongst the earthlings,
1: and only shed the scrolls with the souls who were working. And every time they came home, 1,000 years had gone. People that was hard to believe.

All right. That's it. That's the show. That's all, folks. Yeah, stay tuned, though. There'll be some more music coming up, and I'll be here the following Tuesday after next, you know? It's like every other Tuesday, 4 to 6. Debating on if I want to do, you know, every Tuesday or not. But if I keep getting these callers and stuff, man, I might have to do it every Tuesday. Every Tuesday afternoon, overtime he comes through to play the record for you and you and you. Every Tuesday afternoon.

It's the Vinyl Frontier. All right, guys. I'll come up with some new songs pretty soon. I'll have some artists in here to sing or freestyle or do something, but they'll be probably much better than me. Anyways, enjoy the rest of your rainy week here in New England.

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Don't ask me why I gotta play good music all the time. But that's it's like my job, so you know. All right, peace and love, guys. Much respect.

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All right, there we go. Strangest Example from Somos from their 2019 Temple of Plenty album. Almost forgot I was recording. I was just going to let it go right along. I was so, you know, so caught up in that song. It's Rick Haggerty with Kickin' It Worldwide. Thank you, Joey, for that Kickin' It Worldwide promo. And my late son Phil Haggerty and Justin Hahn playing guitar on that. Man, so cool. Mike Frantino on bass and vocals. Mike Benoit on drums. Boy, that was Somos back in 2014. Such a great album. And, you know, you can follow Kickin' It Worldwide. I'd be so grateful. I'm at Kickin' It Worldwide at facebook.com/Rick Haggerty. Victor Haggerty is spelled H-A-G-G-E-R-T-Y. You can also follow me on Instagram at Kickin' It _ Worldwide and Blue Sky. Well, I'm back to teaching, and I've had to get to bed much earlier because I get up and drive a little bit to get to my job. Kids aren't there yet. We're doing professional development, it's, you know, stretching me out a little bit here. I am featuring this week the coolest new tune drop highlights from late August 2026 and other related tunes and live musical events. 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Such important information. 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And you know, there are past shows of mine on YouTube and archive.org. You can go to video or audio for many of my past shows. Well,

this week features major tour and festival activity highlighted by Japan's Summer Sonic celebrating its 25th anniversary alongside high-profile new album drops from Sam Smith, Hazel Eyes, Brandon Flowers with Thrasher, and Paris Jackson with Happiest Day of My Life. And there are also, I mentioned Sam Smith, Brandon Flowers, and Weezer as well with the Gold album, Georgia Smith also. And there are live tours and festivals. The Japan Marquee Summer Sonic Festival, as I mentioned, kicks off its milestone 20th anniversary under a newly expanded partnership with AEG. Meanwhile, ticket promotions like AXS Birthday Bash are slashing select U.S. concert prices in August. So we better get out there and see some shows. So I've got Fannie Hughes, Sam Smith, and Paris Jackson in my first set. Thank you so much for joining me on this wonderful, vital journey of musical discovery. I hope you're learning from it each week if you've turned into Kicking It Worldwide. If not, welcome. And if you have, welcome back. It's such a pleasure to bring this music to you. Please relax and enjoy the music. And hopefully my voice will hold up. Thanks so much. Let's get it rolling.

All right, there we go. Paris Jackson, Zombies in Love from the 2026 Happiest Day of My Life album. Before that, her tune, Teenage Drama from the same album. We also heard Sam Smith from the 2026 Hazel Eyes album. That was When He's Gone. And we also heard My Guy from the same album with Sam Smith. We kicked it off with Fannie Hughes from the 2026 Catch and Release EP From Him, and the tune Recognize. What a great song. All right, my next set, we're going to have Gang of Youths and Georgia Smith. And Gang of Youths, often misnamed as Gangs of Youth, is an alternative indie rock band. They're originally from Sydney, Australia in 2011, now primarily based in London. Known for their sweeping emotional sound and deeply personal lyricism, the group consists of frontman David Leopepe, Jung Kim, Donnie Borzatowski, and Tom Hobden. Rick Haggerty here with Kicking It Worldwide. If you're just tuning in, so pleased to have you along. I'm featuring the new tune drop highlights from late August and other related tunes. I mentioned live music events, and tune in early for those next time if you missed it. Thanks for listening, and here we go.

right, there we go. What's Done is Done, Georgia Smith, from the 2026 What Are the Odds album. We also heard Alive with WizKid. That was Georgia Smith and WizKid. And before that, we heard Gang of Youths, brand new single, Things Take Time, and their really wonderful tune, In the Wake of Your Leave, from their 2022 Immolation Tape EP. And thank you, Dan Williams, for that wonderful Kicking It Worldwide promo. I think he was my first promo. And, you know, coming after In the Wake of Your Leave, of course, thinking of my late son, Phil, and his son, Reese, right? Really, really loved Phil as much as we do here in the Haggerty home. So, thanks for listening to that set. And we've got Crazy in Love in the background. Pretty nice, right? Hope you're crazy in love. We're going to go on to Fontaine's DC, Andy Schuff, and Weezer. And Fontaine's DC are an Irish post-punk and alternative rock band formed in Dublin in 2014. Group consists of vocalist Grian Chatton and guitarist Connor Curley and Carlos O'Connell, bassist Connor Deegan III, and drummer Tom Cole. They take their name from a character in The Godfather. And DC stands for Dublin City. Rick Haggerty here, kicking it worldwide. Hope you're enjoying the show. I'm at rickkarma15@gmail.com. rickkarma15@gmail.com. For comments, song requests, new songs, if you want to send them along, I'll certainly give them a listen. Hope to have them on the air. Thanks for tuning in. Here we go.

kicking out another 90s jam. Wish I could do something new, but nobody wants to hear that. They just want the classics. Can't blame them, really. Something special about your

0: Why do so many fires seem to ignite during windy, red flag conditions? The truth is not that there are more fires when it's windy, it's that wind makes them faster and more dangerous. Winds not only push the fire, but they also dry out fuels, provide more oxygen for the fire to grow, and spread embers farther in front of the main body of the fire, making containment efforts much more difficult. This is why extreme winds can quickly turn small fires into major disasters. In the first week of January alone, there have already been more than 55 wildfires, with several of them forcing major evacuations. So remember, it's not about how fires start, it's about how quickly they can spread when the conditions are just right. Even at this time of the year, it's important to remember it only takes one spark to start a wildfire, and preparedness is essential.
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5: Hooray!

0: Yeah, look, we could duck out on our family and nobody'd even miss a beat. It doesn't take very long to get married, and we could just get back, and nobody'd even know we'd gone. Okay?
1: You've gone to the east
0: gate. I don't know. Stomach's wrong.

right, there we go. That was Strange from Dan the Automator Remix. And we also heard, well, actually, as well as Fox Warren, Andy Schaaf, Daryl Kissix. And that was a 2026 single. And if you're just tuning in the second hour, you heard Sonia, Jenny, and Amanda with that really cool Kicking It Worldwide promo. Thank you, friends. I've been in touch with Sonia. She actually is involved with school recycling programs, statewide recycling programs. So it's called the Green Team. She reaches out to me because I'm the kind of the recycling guy in the school, organized a little bit here and there. And in our first hour, if you're around for that, Andy Schaaf with the 2026 single Losing, as well as the tune Marianne from Fontaine's DC 2026 single and It's Amazing to Be Young. That was a 2024 single. We kicked it off with Weezer's new stuff, CEO, from the what's known as the Weezer album or also the Gold album. And Shine Again was the opening tune from Weezer. I met one of the band members a couple years ago. So my next set, and again, Rick Haggerty, featuring the coolest new tune drop highlights from late August 2026. And other related tunes, I did mention live music events happening globally in my first hour. So in the next set, we're going to have Dana and Alden, as well as James Ellis Ford. Going to feature on Dana and Alden, an eclectic indie jazz duo and band formed by brothers Dana and Alden McWayne, originally from Eugene, Oregon. Rooted in jazz, their genre-agnostic music blends elements

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So let's get on to the music. Thanks so much for tuning in, and please do like Kicking It Worldwide. If you could, I'll talk more about that later. Let's get right back to the music.

All right. Little James Ellis Ford with Overtones and The Ever After. Before that, that's from the 2026 Lost in Another World album. And I think it's pretty cool stuff. What do you think? Please let me know. Before that, we heard Lee's Greenhouse featuring May Simones. That's Dana and Alden and May Simones from the 2026 Papa's Boat album. And from the same album, we kicked it off with Summer Nights. That's right, Dana and Alden. Well, coming up in the next set. Oh, by the way, I read a really great quote. You know, I do some of my Buddhist readings while songs are playing. I've set this show up the night before I record. And the quote goes like this. Health is a badge of honor for the wise. So I hope you're taking time to get proper rest and take breaks and do all that great stuff. And, you know, that's the reason for us being around, right? Stay healthy and help reduce the suffering of others and show compassion and joy and wisdom helping others. And it's one of the ways I try to help is bringing great music to you. I don't know about you, but it's great therapy for me, hearing new stuff, great music and all that. So get your breaks in and stay healthy. Yeah, I was just took a break to I do a little singing my son to bed, our son to bed, and on the way back down to the mic, I just grabbed a little watermelon slices, you know, instead of candy or cake or, you know, sweets, natural sweets, right? A little from fruits. So in the next set, I've got Duckworth and Jungle, and I'm going to focus on Jungle, a famous electro-funk and modern soul music band from the UK. The core group is a trio made up of founders Jay Lloyd, and that's Joshua Lloyd Watson, and Tom McFarland, alongside singer and multi-instrumentalist Lydia Kiddo, who sings the lead vocals on their song Carry On. Lydia does a great job at that. Rick Haggerty here with Kicking It Worldwide, bringing you cool stuff. Here we go.

I wish you could see the video that's playing while this song plays. It's like a hawk, like drifting by, or an eagle or something. Really cool. That was Wish Erase with Tomei Mitsu, Vivi Light Buddy, and Layla Layla from the 2021 Sun album. Vivi Light Buddy's brand new single before that, Best Problem. We also heard from Jungle, the feature in the set. That was Carry On and The Wave from the 2026 Sunshine album with Lydia Kiddo. She have a fabulous voice. And there are dancers in those videos. I think she was dancing in one of them. It's fun stuff. Anyway, we kicked it off with Duckworth from the 2026 AAF B-Sides album. That was The Fingerprints and Four Wheel Truck with Amber Mark. Let's go on to our last set of new stuff. I've got Everything Is Recorded and Get Down Services. I'm going to focus on Get Down Services this time. That's an energetic British music duo from Minehead, now based in Bristol, made up of childhood friends Ben Sadler and Josh Law, formed during the 2020 lockdown. They make groove-driven dance punk and power disco music mixed with sharp social commentary and dry humor. Got it right there. That's who they are. It's good stuff. Anyway, Rick Haggerty here, closing out the new music drops. There'll be much more after that as we listen to the instrumental of Never Going Back Again, I think it is. Never Going Back Again. Yeah, Fleetwood Mac from the Rumors album. Thanks so much for tuning in. Rick Haggerty here. Let's carry on.

All right. Check the definition. Yeah, that's dry humor right there, right? Check out his Get Down Services from their 2026 Massive Champion album. And everything is recorded with Roses Gabor, One with the Sky, 2026 Cut Off Your Nose EP. And you're hearing Rocket Man because my brother Bill was in town, and other than Violent Femmes, he and I went to a club in my town, came all the way up from Atlanta to do a number of things, but we caught early Elton John Trio, you know, kind of a cover band. Oh, man, it was great. Tumbleweed Connection and that early stuff. A lot of fun. Rick Haggerty here with Kicking It Worldwide. Please, thanks for tuning in, and please do stick around for more of my show.

0: I'm Dr. Anthony Lizowitz, and this is Climate Connections. In Philadelphia's Eastwick neighborhood, heavy rain is cause for alarm.
1: If we're looking outdoors and the rain is coming hard, everyone is in a panic.
0: Lifelong resident Donna Johnson says during storms, water rushes in from upstream and fills the creeks in Eastwick. It overflows the banks, flooding streets and homes in the low-lying area. And the risks are growing as climate change causes more intense rain and rising seas worsen storm surge flooding from the nearby Delaware River. For a long time, residents have pushed for the city to address the problem.
1: It took so long for this concern to be a concern of more than just the neighbors.
0: But finally, momentum is building. The city has partnered with residents to develop a set of proposed solutions that was released this spring. It includes building an earthen levee, improving stormwater drainage, creating a wetland park to absorb water, and offering buyouts to help people in the most vulnerable spots move to higher ground. There's a long road ahead to secure funding and implement the projects, but Johnson's committed to keeping at it.
1: I love my neighborhood. It's home.
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2: 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Quote, sincere and earnest dialogue is the path to resolve, direct path to resolving issues, unquote. And I think you heard an example of it right there. And I do hope you've enjoyed my show. Please follow Kicking It Worldwide on Facebook. It means so much to me. I'm volunteering, giving this away.

and sharing the love, you know, of great music and all that. It's at facebook.com/Rick Haggerty. Victor Haggerty is spelled H-A-G-G-E-R-T-Y. You can also follow me on Instagram at kickingit_worldwide and Blue Sky as well. Hope to catch you right here next week for another stellar edition of Kicking It Worldwide. Have a great week. This is Joey's choice. Lush Life is my closing song by Zara Larsson, L-A-R-S-S-O-N, from the 2017 So Good album. And, you know, if you're driving around this week, please do drive safely. I've mentioned it before. I drive the speed limit, save a lot of gas, stay really safe, and there's a lot of people speeding down the road. So take care of yourselves, stay well, and again, have a fabulous week. Here we go.

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1: You are listening to WMCBLP 107.9 FM out of Greenfield, Massachusetts. This is episode 11 of the Twank Club Radio Hour. The idea behind this episode is to draw a connection between some of the awesome new alt-country bands coming out these days and some of the ones from the mid-90s to early 2000s who were part of what has been called the Great Alt-Country Scare of the mid-90s. Based on my non-scientific research, a lot of the folks really into these new bands, I've not heard the bands in the 90s. And there are definitely some folks who were around in the 90s who, like a lot of people after the age 40 or whatever, aren't really looking for new music. So I figured maybe some folks would like to hear their favorite bands on a radio show and then hear bands that are kind of similar. This is kind of a rough draft idea for kind of recommended if you like episodes or for fans of episodes, or you want to call them. This isn't quite that, but of episodes. Or you